WTUL New Orleans, 91.5 FM. You've made it to the second half of the High Tension Jazz Show, called High Tension, with Dead Lloyd here. If you have been listening since 6 a.m., 7 a.m., 8 a.m., yes, that's the same Dead Lloyd. I did a show from 6 to 8 a.m., and now I'm doing a show from 6 to 8 p.m. I'm working overtime for all of you. So speaking of this overtime and this working, let's go ahead and take a look at what we have been listening to. Starting from the top, we had the Chicago Jazz Orchestra. We're having it right now. More, More, Amore. And after that, we had a very brief intro from Wu-Tang Clan, Bring the Ruckus, like 20 seconds of that. Then we had Theo Croker with We Still Wanna Dance, Club Remix. After that, we had Mad Villain, Great Day. Then, more Mad Villain, Rhinestone Cowboy. Then after that, Al Di Meola with Beijing Demons. Then we had Mad Villain again, Figaro Instrumental. And then Roosevelt Hoover III, Green Onions. Yes, those Green Onions, the very famous Green Onions. That is a cover. I actually don't know. I used to know the original. I guess I don't know it off the top of my head. Oops. Call in and tell me who the original is for Green Onions if you know, and I'm sure many of you do. Okay, let's talk about this calendar here. Starting right now, we have three things. Starting at 7 o'clock at the Crypt, Tortuous and Finn Magus. 7 o'clock at Maple Leaf Bar, we have the New Orleans Ragtime Festival with Seva Vinette featuring Dr. Michael White. 7 o'clock at Nola Brewing and Pizza Company, John Full and Johnny Sansom. 7:30 at New Orleans Jazz and Blues Market, we have Jovan Webb. 7:30 at the Orpheum Theater, we have Tank in the Bingas. And the LPO. 8 o'clock at Tipitina's, River Eckert Generations of Groove with special guests Cyril Neville, Omari Neville, and Dave Malone, and more. Thank you, Guitar Socks, for helping me pronounce some of those names, correcting me. I appreciate it. I know you are listening. 8 o'clock at Civic Theater of Monsters and Men. 8 o'clock at OK Bar, Sky Choice, Mars, and Other Planets, Josephine Alfonso. 8 o'clock at Holy Diva. We have Nola X Nola 26 presents The Ladies of, featuring James Hall with Cones of Uncertainty and Rick Slave's Dark Lounge Ministries. 9 o'clock at Gasa Gasa Subdivision and the English Channels. 9 o'clock at BJ's Lounge, Wacko Wade's 82nd Birthday Party with Little Freddy King, Leopard Hounds. Happy birthday, Wacko Wade. 9 o'clock at Siberia, The Black Queen with Trace Amount. 9 o'clock at Carrollton Station, Uptown Hoedown. 10 o'clock at Santa's Bar, Resurrection Goth Night with DJ Mange Eve Hill and Casey Chaos. 10 o'clock at Saturn Bar, Una Noche de Musicia Latina con La Tronque. 11 o'clock at Le Bon Temps Poulet, Tri-Fi. And finally, at 11:55, at Gasa Gasa, we have Night Sesh. So, if you are in the mood to hear some live music in the Crescent City, those are some excellent options. And we are just about to finish this Chicago Jazz Orchestra song here. And I'm going to go ahead and get the next song queued up on W2L New Orleans, 91.5 FM.

0: Hello. 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Oh, mic is on. Hello, WT World New Orleans, 91.5 FM. This is the High Tension Jazz Show. And I'm going to turn this over to my apprentice, who's going to read us some PSAs and tell us more about what we've been listening to. Take it away.
1: What's up? This is DJ Marvell speaking with a public service announcement. Located in the heart of the historic French Quarter, the Herman Grima House is thought to be the finest example of American architecture in the area. The mansion has accurately restored to depict the gracious lifestyle of a wealthy Creole family from 1830 to 1860. Visitors can tour the original stables, the outdoor kitchen with the open hearth for cooking, and a meticulously restored courtyard with citrus trees and antique roses. More information is available online at www.hgghh.org or by phone at 504-525-5661. 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And a promotion, Storm Surge of Reverb serves up a jumbo portion of high energy surf and instrumental rock and roll music every Monday from 4 to 6 p.m. It's not just Wipeout on repeat, it's vintage and new bands from around the world playing wild, strange, and wonderful rock and roll instrumentals. That's Storm Surge of Reverb every Monday from 4 to 6 p.m. And what you just heard was Ronald Shannon Jackson and the Decoding Society, Thieves Market, from their album Decode Yourself. I mean, it was hard to find that album in the stacks, but once I played it, I was blown away. I mean, there's something so, again, high tension, but also calming about that record, and I love how it can fuse emotions together. It really speaks to the power of music and good music and jazz. Before that, you heard Brotherhood of Sleep by William Colbert?
0: Colbert. Yeah, you got it.
1: Cool.
0: Whatever you say, it's good.
1: Before that,
0: I like it.
1: You heard Nate Woolley, You Taste. And before that, you heard More, More, or More from the Chicago Jazz Orchestra. And then before that, I picked this one out, Chicago 4 by SML. I loved the way that that record just fused electronic with some traditional jazz elements. It was hypnotic, y'all. I loved that. Before that, you heard We Still Want to Dance, the club remix by Theo Croker. And before that, another one of my personal picks, you heard Great Day by Mad Villain. And this next track I'm about to play, this is high tension for sure. And I don't think any of you can guess what I'm about to play. So
0: I certainly. Hello, I turned off my own mic because he was killing it on the mic. I'm like, I'm just gonna fade out. Yeah, I certainly wasn't expecting this cut, but you know, he warmed me up to it. I'm like, all right, let's hear what's going on here. So what do we got? What do we got going on?
1: We got Denzel Curry with Wishlist featuring Armani White.
0: Awesome. Okay. Once again, High Tension, WTOL New Orleans, 91.5 FM, Denzel Curry Wishlist coming right up.
1: 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Peace.

WTL New Orleans, 91.5 FM. What an abrupt ending there. That was a cover of Raspberry Beret from a Prince cover album we have in the studio here. This is Dead Lloyd, and we are just eking into the end of High Tension. Okay, our jazz show here. I just happened to find another cover that I think I want to give a shout-out to. Dolly Parton. This is a cover of 9 to 5 from Wild Irish Iris Brass Band. And we got some NOLA roots, some players here. So rest in peace, Dolly. I'm going to throw that on. Throw on some local musicians in the background. And then we're going to get back into that very end of our show. I know, so sad. So once again, if you want to call on, you can call us at 504-865-5885. We've already taken some requests. We have a few minutes left here. I'm going to throw on that Dolly Parton cover, and I will check in on y'all in about 10 minutes. Here's 9 to 5.

0: WTL New Orleans 91.5 FM. This has been High Tension with Dead Lloyd and my lovely apprentice, who has a really cool DJ name. And I'm going to let him hype up these last two tracks we're going to be playing for you. Take it away.
1: Thank you, Dead Lloyd. You're listening to DJ Marvell. So you're about to hear the buttery slickness of the Shaolin Assassin's Cabinet of Curiosities. So get excited. Starting this off with New Jabez, and then we're about to end with some J Dilla. So as always, I mean, have a great night. That's all I gotta say. Peace. Stay listening.

0: 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Our CD players are not working optimally, so you're going to be hearing me for the next 10 seconds. Yep, going once, going twice. Is it back up? Yes, it's back up. Okay, thanks for hanging out with Dead Lloyd today, and one more time.
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0: Excellent. We're going to leave it to the Joystick Jukebox.

Hello. That's the wrong microphone. That's what happens in this station when you got humans running it. And that's what I love about the station. And I'm being very genuine when I say that. Hi, I am DJ Kit Kat. This is Joystick Jukebox here on W2L New Orleans 91.5 FM. This is the video game music specialty show. And if you're thinking, oh, that doesn't sound like something I might enjoy, just listen. You never know. And tonight I am really, really excited because I have put together a whole thing that goes with this particular theme that I had set up before. And now, here it goes. please play. Oh my gosh. You know what? Never mind. We're gonna play that later. I love when computers don't work the way that you want them to, but regardless, anyways, we're doing all women composers tonight. That's what the whole deal is. So yeah, real quick though, before we get into it all, let's look at the calendar and I'll let y'all know what kind of stuff's going on tonight that you can go see some live music. We've got, skip down to 8 p.m., Tiff Tina is River Eckert Generations of Groove with special guests Cyril Neville, Omari Neville, Dave Malone, and more. 8 at the Civic Theater is Of Monsters and Men. 8 o'clock, OK Bar, they got Sky Choice, Mars and Other Planets, Josephine Alfonso. 8 at Holy Divers, Nola X Nola 26 presents The Ladies Of, featuring James Hall with Cones of Uncertainty and Rick Slave's Dark Lounge Ministries. This is a long calendar. 9 o'clock at Gasa Gasa is Subdivision and the English Channels. 9, BJ's Lounge, Wacko Wade's 82nd birthday party with Little Freddy King and Leopard Hounds. 9 at Siberia's The Black Queen with Trace Amount. 9 o'clock, Carrollton Station, Up Down, Hoedown. 10 at Santos Bar is Resurrection Goth Night with DJs Mange, Eve Hill, and Casey Chaos. 10 at Saturn is Una Noche de Musica Latina con La Tranque. 11, Le Bon Ton Roulet, they got Tri-Fi. And finally, at midnight at Gasa Gasa will be Night Sesh. Thank y'all for bearing with me through that very long calendar. But that just means there's a whole lot of exciting events going on in the city. Don't you just love being in New Orleans? All right, right now, underneath me is our very first group of women composers. This is from Castlevania, the very first Castlevania. And fun fact, they composed under the name James Banana, which was a pseudonym for them, but that was not their name. And I think it was to hide the fact that they were two women. That would be Kinuyo Yamashita and Satoi Terashima. That was the name that they composed under. So, something you know. All right. I'm going to let this play for a little bit, and then we're going to get more into female composers and stuff. You guys are tuned into Joystick Jukebox on W2L New Orleans 91.5 FM, and hopefully in the next 30 minutes I'll learn how to talk.

Hello, you are tuned in to Joystick Jukebox here on W2L New Orleans 91.5 FM. I'm DJ Kit Kat, your host, and tonight's theme is all about all female composers tonight. This is the second volume I'm doing of this. I did the last one, probably like a year and a half ago at this point, but I'm super excited to bring it back. There's way more than you might expect, and a lot of them are responsible for a lot of songs that you didn't even realize was made by women. Wow. Fancy that. Admittedly, most of these that I have pulled up today are Japanese artists. For some reason, it's a lot harder to find Western female composers, but that's what I could find. Alrighty, let's take a look over and see what I just played. This one is from Pokemon Snap. This is by Ikiko Mimori. You know, if you want to see all the all the composers' names, you can always go onto our website, w2l.fm, click that playlist button, and you can see all of the composers' names in chronological order for when I played them. But I'll just real quick go over the games that they were all from. That was Live a Live, then Legend of Zelda Breath of the Wild, EverQuest 2, Soul Calibur 2, World of Warcraft, Warlords of Draenor, Romance of the Three Kingdoms, Front Mission, Attack of the Zolgir, and Castlevania, the first one. That was everything over the last half hour. Got an hour and a half left, and before we go into more tunes, I've got two little things that I want to read out to you guys. All right, you can save up to 5 gallons of water every day just by turning off the tap while brushing your teeth. It adds up. That's 35 gallons a week saved during a simple everyday chore. More tips on living green are available online at gogreennola.org/gogreentips. And tune in to the Alt Oldies show every Saturday night on W2L from 8 until 10 to hear music left of the radio dial as it was in past decades. Let the DJs take you on a sonic joyride through the past that includes old prog, vintage new wave and punk, underground rock and soul, synthwave, psychedelia, and much more. If it's vintage and cool, the DJs will blow off the dust and play it for you. That's every Saturday from 8 until 10 p.m. only on W2L New Orleans. Alrighty, guys. Feel free to call in if you'd like. I probably won't take any requests unless your request is a female composer, then I will totally take that. But otherwise, I'm sticking to my theme tonight. Very excited about it. Spent way too long putting it together. But still feel free to call in at 504-865-5885 if you would like to. And yeah, I am DJ Kit Kat. This is Joystick Jukebox on W2L New Orleans.

Hello, you are tuned in to Joystick Jukebox here on W2O New Orleans, 91.5 FM. I'm your host, DJ Kit Kat. Right now under my voice is from Animal Crossing New Horizons. That last one was from Croc 2. Then before that was Sonic Adventure. We had Super Hexagon, Super Bomberman 3, Celeste, Mega Man 5 on the NES, Ace Angler, Fishing Spirits, River City Girls, Aero Wings 2, Xevious 30th Anniversary Tribute. That was like a remix of a Xevious song. Actually, that was everything that we played over the last half hour. Now we got one whole hour left of the show, and tonight has been all female composers. Very excited about it. This is the second time I'm doing this theme. Last time was a good dang while ago. So thank y'all for being tuned in. Let's take a look at the calendar. And this theme, oh my gosh, this song right now that you're hearing carried me through COVID. I was very much playing New Horizons throughout COVID, as much as a lot of people were. This is making me feel kind of happy right now. Not because of COVID, but just like the memories of playing the game. Anyways, the calendar. Right now, 9 p.m. at Gasa Gasa is Subdivision and the English Channels. 9 at BJ's Lounge is Wacko Wade's 82nd B-Day Party with Little Freddy King and Leopard Hounds. 9 at Siberia, the Black Queen with Trace Amount. 9 at Carrollton Station, Uptown Hoedown. 10 at Santos's Resurrection Goth Night with DJs Mange, Eve Hill, and Casey Chaos. 10 at Saturn Bar's Una Noche de Música Latina con La Tronque. 11 at Le Bon Ton Relay, they got Tri-Fi, and at midnight at Gasa Gasa will be Night Sesh. So there's a good bit of things to see still tonight, weather permitting. I don't really know what it looks like out there because I'm in a basement with no windows, but hopefully it's okay because I still got to get back to my car. Alrighty, guys, I wanted to put out a reminder too that I have a website. It's joystickjukebox.neocities.org. Feel free to visit it. I've got a little guest book, so you can just like drop a little message, just say hi. but that's where I'm posting, honestly, really just an archive of my shows. There's not a whole lot on there right now, but it's still fun. Joystickjukebox.neocities.org is where that's at. Hour left of all lady composers. And what are we going to play next? What is up next? We've got, oh boy, oh wait, never mind, sorry, I am excited about this one too, but this next one is from Skullgirls. It's a longer piece, but kind of jazzy, but it's the very accomplished Michiru Yamane who did it, so let's listen to it. You guys are tuned in to Joystick Jukebox on W2O New Orleans.

Hello, you're tuned in to W2L New Orleans 91.5 FM. This is Joystick Jukebox, and I'm your host, DJ Kit Kat. Tonight's theme has been all female composers, which is very exciting. This is the second edition of this theme that I'm doing. This one right now is from Wii Fit Plus. Then we had one from Ridge Racer Type 4, Klonoa, Door to Phantom Isle, Restar, Chrono Trigger, Wild Arms, Terranigma, Donkey Kong Country, Skullgirls, and yeah, that was everything that we played. Fun fact about the Chrono Trigger one, most people know that, like, Yasunori Mitsuda did most of the soundtrack, but that is the one track that is by Noriko Matsueda. So shout out to her. And shout out to all the artists that I am showcasing tonight. Bet you didn't know that. Learning new things all the time. All right. Let's take a look at these two little things that I'd like y'all to know, and then we have just a little less than half an hour left of the show for tonight. Okie doke. So, Storm Surge of Reverb serves up a jumbo portion of high energy surf and instrumental rock and roll music every Monday from 4 to 6 p.m. It's not just Wipeout on repeat, it's vintage and new bands from around the world playing wild, strange, and wonderful rock and roll instrumentals. That's Storm Surge of Reverb every Monday from 4 to 6 p.m. And the new Marrero Trash Drop-Off Facility is located at 6440 La Palco Boulevard. They offer recycling of scrap metal, appliance, tires, batteries, oil, gasoline, and antifreeze. 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Alrighty. We are going to get into the rest of the tunes for tonight. Feel free to call in if you'd like at 504-865-5885. If you just want to say hi, whatever's on your mind, feel free. Yeah, here we go. We're going to continue. You are tuned in to Joystick Jukebox here on WTUL New Orleans.

were just saying hi, and thank you so much for tuning in to this all-female composer edition of Joystick Jukebox, ending on some Soyo Oka, who had a very brief career in video game composing, but like does some of my favorite stuff. I love her. Anyways, you got Serpentina up next. Thanks for listening, and see you again in 2 weeks.

0: Stand by you. Oh, look at this. My earplug. My earplugs. Just kidding. Y'all, it's been a long night. My headphones are finally on the right way. I can hear myself, though. Here, hold on. Is this un... I guess. Oh, there I go. Okay, I hear myself now. All right, y'all, you are listening to WTUL New Orleans 91.5 FM on your radio dial. This is DJ Serpentina, and I am in after having been out for a little bit. Thank you to DJ Kukui, who is subbing, because I had a whole bunch of stuff to do last week out in the real world outside the station. I mean, the station is the real world, too, but it's its own magical little world. I hope y'all enjoy a joystick jukebox. Woo! Are you going to have a Halloween show? Like,
1: I'm going to be out of town for Halloween. I'm going to hopefully get a sub that will follow me.
0: Yes. Yes, indeed. Carry that torch through the Halloween night. Friends, I am so glad you're tuning in. This is actually technically my birthday show. Tomorrow is my birthday, woo! October 3rd. Yeah, woo! And so I'm excited, but I will say I'm kind of running on fumes right now because it's been a long day. But I do have some good stuff planned, and I also have like some Vincent Price reads Halloween style stories and stuff. So I'm excited to play that. And actually, thank you to DJ Pennebaker, who at that time went by Spooky Joe, and he handed off those stories to me. And they actually come from a few very special vinyls. So I'm going to be playing that later on as part of a spooky theme. But for now, I am going to read our calendar of events for tonight. What might still be going on? Let's see. At 10 at Santos Bar, that's at 1135 Decatur Street. It's Resurrection Goth Night with DJs Mange, Eve Hill, and Casey Chaos. And then at 10 at Saturn Bar, that's at 3067 St. Claude Avenue, it's Una Noche de Música Latina con La Tranque, Tranca, or Tranque. It's TRAN-K. So the rest of it's in Spanish, it would be ca, because it's a letter K, but... I don't know. All right. And at 11 at Le Bon Ton Roulet, that's at 4801 Magazine Street. It is Tri-Fi. And at 1155 at Gasa Gasa, that's at 4920 Frit Street, it is Night Sesh. All right, y'all. I am happy y'all tuned in. I'm going to be playing some new stuff, some old stuff, some random stuff, and hopefully a good share of Halloween stuff. So I guess sit back, relax, enter a dance, and enjoy your time. I'm going to start things off with Vampires of Montague by Elysian Fields, one of my favorite local bands. And also, y'all know I love you, but I just slid into the station and the parking situation on campus has changed. So I don't have as much time to settle in as I usually do. So I still need to pull some stuff from the stacks. So thanks for tuning in to WTUL. This is DJ Serpentina. Besos y huesos, y'all. Mwah.

listen, you drags. Here's my skull and bone pack. There's a mean old monster down from Las Vegas track. He's flipped his lid, hangs in a cave, and sleeps in a coffin near Dracula's grave. He's mean, ornery, mad and rough, always misbehaves and dips chocolate snuff. Don't meddle with this, 'cause he'd you forget it. Just hop in your Woody and...

fuzzy one, you know he lies. Yeah! 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

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Now, dragsters, like, take my advice. 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

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It was at the Transylvania Twist Party.

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This is DJ Serpentina, and you've been listening to a spooky, or I guess a little bit of an extra spooky, if we're going to be real, since I'm always a little spooky, edition of the Serendipity Show. Good evening, everybody. Today is Friday, October 2nd, 2026. And it is the day before my birthday, so at midnight tonight, I will have turned another year older and hopefully wiser. I do have some PSAs to read, so let's get on with that part of the show. Catholic Charities seeks volunteers to read or tutor to children and youth, work with seniors, and perform other duties. More information is available online at ccano.org. or by phone at 504-310-6960. And Sunday nights at 8 p.m., WTO's Classical and Experimental Program 2021 rounds out the weekend with 4 hours of music from the birth of modernism to today. Each week, DJ Pennebaker explores a range of styles and sounds, from contemporary compositions to 20th century classics, with excursions into electronic music and the avant-garde. A Sunday night feature for nearly 40 years. 2021 airs Sunday from 8 p.m. to midnight here on WTUL. Yes, indeed. All right, y'all. You just heard a little bit about how singing Bela Lugosi is dead. And R.I.P., but also, who knows, maybe he lurks in other ways, certainly through his art. Such a genius. Now, speaking of DJ Pennebaker from like a few minutes ago, I have some Vincent Price telling some spooky tales in honor of it almost being Halloween, and also tomorrow being my birthday, so I get to do what I want, sort of, within reason, I suppose. I

8 new to the station albums, including 2 local and 2 all oldies, of which I have fulfilled those for sure. So yeah, please excuse me if I'm not answering right away. But radiating love and besos y besos. Happy spooky Libra season. Mwah.

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So the rabbit went to the hill and shouted, Gobble-Knoll, swallow me, come, devour me. But Gobble-Knoll knew the rabbit and took no notice. Later that day, a group of travelers came by looking for a place to shelter from the rain, and Gobble-Knoll opened his green and ferny lips, and the travelers thought that they had found a cave. They went in, and the rabbit slipped close behind them. But the hill felt hairy pads on his tunnels, and before the rabbit could reach the middle, Gobble-Knoll threw him out and the grass shut. The rabbit went and hid behind a tree, and a few days later a hunting party arrived at the hill just before night, and Gobble-Knoll opened again. This time the rabbit used magic art and took the shape of a man, except for his ears, which he tucked down his shirt, so that they would not brush against the roof and make Gobble-Knoll sneeze. He went down long and horrid passages until he came to the hill's stomach, and there were the remains of all the victims and some who were not yet dead. Hey, hey, hey, shouted the rabbit. Why don't you eat? You leave the best. Here's a delicious heart. What's wrong with that? Gobble-Knoll set up a dismal howling, for it was his own heart that the rabbit had seen. And the rabbit knew this and took out a knife and stabbed the hill dead. The ground split, and the blue sky lit the deep hollows, and the living came out and wept before the rabbit and wanted to give him power and riches. But all the rabbit would take was Gobble-Knoll's fat, and he went home with it on his back, and he and his grandmother were fit to burst from it for many a day. A pair of gloves. On the day that Elizabeth, younger daughter of the Roderick MacLeods, reached the age of 16, her parents decided that she should be sent to the same exclusive school in Switzerland which had so successfully educated her elder sister Flora. Grandfather MacLeod offered only a minor amendment to this program. Before she matriculated, he wished her to visit her cousins, residing at the seat of the MacLeod, Dunvegan Castle on the Isle of Skye. When Elizabeth first saw the home of her ancestors, there was a sheen on the calm waters about it, while a soft mist resting above raggedly embraced its crenellated towers. Soon the crew of the small boat that brought her from the mainland lowered the sail. They sang an old Hebridean song as they rowed her to the little dock where the MacLeod waited. He was a tall, bearded man, and his welcome, gruff and impassive, embarrassed her, though she felt he was glad to see her. His sister, also tall and reserved, stood beside him and bowed graciously. She was distressed, she said, that there were no young people at Dunvegan at this time. She had invited several of the MacLeod nephews and nieces, but all had already returned to their schools or were busy preparing to do so. Elizabeth found the gray castle fascinating. Its electric lights only gave emphasis to the age of its big dark rooms and seemed the one compromise that its residents had been willing to make with modern times. She and her newfound relatives sat long over their after-dinner coffee that evening while the MacLeod told her of Bonnie Prince Charlie's escape to the Isle of Skye and his stay at Dunvegan.

Reagan, of the later visit of Dr. Samuel Johnson and his inevitable companion, James Boswell. Later, Elizabeth lay in an enormous old bed, studying Scottish chiefs by the light of a tiny reading lamp affixed to the headboard. She did not know when she first became aware of other light in the room. It seemed to have been there, and very naturally, for some time before she considered its presence. At the foot of the bed, in a circle of radiance, lay a pair of man-size gauntlet gloves. On the wide cuffs, embroidered in red, she could see the outline of an intricate design. She looked up from the gloves and saw, standing beside the bed in the half-light, a tall, dark young man who was smiling at her. She did not remember his features later. She only recalled that his teeth gleamed white and regular, and that his eyes were bright with what seemed to be a friendly and curious interest. None of his dark costume was clearly visible, except white lace cuffs that fell from the ends of his jacket sleeves halfway over his long, slim hands. Thinking that her companion might be one of the MacLeod's nephews whose absence had been lamented earlier in the day, Elizabeth turned the button of an electric lamp on her bedside table. The room flooded with light, and the gloves and the young man were gone. Elizabeth had none of the fear that she might have been expected to feel under the circumstances. She reasoned that she must have fallen asleep and dreamed the two apparitions, and she decided she would not trouble her host by speaking of them. She slept soundly, and her only recognition of what had happened found expression in a letter to her sister. In this she described to Flora the event of the previous night, though at the same time she ridiculed giving it any credence. She was the more out of patience with herself a week later when she said goodbye to the MacLeod and his sister, for she had not seen the young man or the gloves again, nor had she heard anything during her stay that might even partially explain her experience. Elizabeth's memory of her visit to Dunvegan was very dim 7 years later. She had spent 2 years at the Swiss school and then come back to New York. There she had met and married Kenneth Warren, a charming and reasonably well-to-do young Virginian. Unlike most Southerners, her husband claimed few kinfolk. His only close relative, he told the MacLeods, was an elderly maiden aunt who lived in an old brick house in Dinwiddie County and was too frail to come north for the ceremony. The marriage proved a very happy one. For 4 years, the couple lived in a pleasant New York house on Murray Hill. Then, on an April afternoon, Kenneth Warren came home looking troubled. "My aunt died and was buried nearly 2 weeks ago," he said. "The information has just reached me, for there was some trouble in finding our address. We have inherited the house and must drive down at once to sell it and settle the estate." Elizabeth loved the dilapidated brick pile from the moment Kenneth drove her up the long drive. Though it was far from any neighbor and in such condition that she found difficulty in believing that it had been recently lived in, it satisfied a longing within her for just this kind of home. "We must keep it," she told her husband delightedly. "Perhaps we can restore only one room at a time, but it will be worth doing. Please say we keep it." Kenneth agreed, but without enthusiasm. "I'm used to it," he said. It doesn't mean as much to me as it does to you." He went out for a walk in the spring twilight, leaving Elizabeth very busy at her rummaging. When he came back, she had prepared a supper from food they had brought with them and had set it on the dining room table. She had found candles in the kitchen and now set in a half dozen candlesticks. They made a soft light that was grotesquely broken here and there by black shadows.
"Darling," said Elizabeth eagerly, as soon as they were seated, "I've had such an exciting time. It reminded me of something I dreamed when I was a schoolgirl visiting relatives abroad. I was prowling through the attic this afternoon and opened an old chest full of laces and dress materials. At the bottom was this pair of gauntlet gloves with red markings. Do tell me what you know about them. Do you suppose..." But at sight of the gloves, Kenneth Warren, death pale, rose from the table. In three long strides, he was at the door. There he turned to Elizabeth and spoke in a trembling voice. "So you were the girl in the bed." Before she could grasp the meaning of these words, he was gone. So far as anyone knows, no human has seen him since that moment. Elizabeth searched for him frantically all night, and in the morning she summoned neighbors to her aid. They looked at her dubiously as she told her story. When she finished it, they shook their heads. No old lady nor anyone else had lived in that house, they said. Not in the last 100 years, anyway. They made a careful search for Kenneth. They found in the soft ground outside the doorway a man's footprints leading away from the drive to the center of the open space that had once been the lawn of the old house. There they stopped. 10 years have passed, and Elizabeth has found no trace of her husband. She still has the gloves.

0: 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This is DJ Serpentina, and you are listening to the Serendipity Show. Good evening, everybody. Happy Friday, October 2nd, 2026. It is almost my birthday, which is tomorrow, October 3rd, and I'm so excited. I'm a little tired right now, but it doesn't mean I'm not going to go out and have a good time once I get some rest. I hope everyone's doing well. I have a few things to read from our calendar of events, mostly what's going on, which are, I mean, we only have two things on here, but it's New Orleans, y'all. If you can't find something to do, that's on y'all. I say that with all the love and, like, real talk in my heart. All right, at 11 p.m. at Les Bon Ton Roulet, that's at 4801 Magazine Street, it's Tri-Fi. And at 11:55 p.m. at Gasa Gasa, that's at 4920 Ferret Street, it is Night Sesh. Yes, indeed. All right, I'm going to play some more Vincent Price spooky tales as I continue to, you know, grab a few albums from the station to fulfill my Prague slot criteria. And we have a bunch of new stuff, so I actually have to try to listen to it as best as I can. But if not, it's going to be a surprise to both of us. If you'd like to keep in touch, DJ Serpentina, DJ Serpentina at gmail.com. I was locked out, but I think I figured it out. And then I'm on Facebook. I'm not great at posting, but it's, I guess, facebook.com/DJ Serpentina or DJ Serpentina and the Serendipity Show. Radiating love to all y'all. I am excited because I found out that Third Eye Blind is playing for free at, I don't think it's called Gretna Fest, but it's something akin to that, because Gretna Fest proper, according to the previous DJ, isn't happening the way it usually does. So the way they described it reminded me of, like, Jazz Festing at Home, but it's not, because it's it's outside and it's at Gretna. It's Gretna Fest. So, just FYI, I think the opening act is going to be at 5 tomorrow, and then Third Eye Blind afterwards. And if you were a 90s kid like me, it's pretty exciting. speaking of which, I was at Riot Fest, not last week, but the week before in Chicago. Y'all, I got to see the Pixies. I got to see Iggy Pop. I got to see Alanis Morissette. I got to see whoever's left of, like, the Sex Pistols. I got to see Patti Smith. I got to see Insane Clown Posse just for the spectacle. I got to see Gwar play Pink Pony Club. I got to see all these fantastic shows, and I am still in the afterglow of it. I mean, that's just some of it. I feel very grateful. And I'm grateful for y'all, dear listeners, for tuning in. So anyway, Besselsy Wessels, I hope you enjoy more spooky Vincent Price, because tis the season. To be continued, Besselsy Wessels. Mwah. 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
1: The Witches Reel. This is the song that the North Berwick witches sang as they danced. Cummer was a Scottish word for addressing a woman, particularly a witch. Cummer go ye before, cummer go ye. If you will na go before, come a let me ring a ring wid a shins, linkin lithely wid a shins. Come a callin crone and queen, round we go. Cummer go ye before, cummer go ye. If you will na go before, come a let me ring a ring a wid a shins, loopin lightly wid a shins, kilted coats and fleeing hair, 3 times 3. Cummer go ye before, cummer go ye. If you will na go before, come a let me ring a ring a wid a shins, whirlin skirlin wid a shins, and deil take the hindermost, whoe'er she be. The Phantom Merry-Go-Round. Among the pirate islands at the outer edge of Barataria Bay, the westernmost is Ile Dernière, now generally known as Last Island. For a little while, it was the capital of the illegitimate empire of Jean Lafitte, the famous buccaneer who later moved to Grande Terre and became a picturesque hero at the Battle of New Orleans. Not long after the pirates had scattered, Last Island became a summer resort. Some of the most distinguished of New Orleans Creole families built luxurious cottages there. An enterprising merchant erected an elaborate hotel called the Trade Wind, which was decorated by many towers and bordered by pillared galleries. A whole wing of this long and spacious building was devoted to a ballroom where an orchestra played nightly, and all the families from the cottages joined the hotel guests to dance the hours of darkness away. The season was at its height at the beginning of August in 1856. The summer residents congratulated each other that their island was cool, while the heat of New Orleans was almost intolerable. A strong north wind was blowing, and high waves raced in from the Gulf of Mexico to break in thundering surf upon the sand. Each day was bright and clear. On the 9th of the month came the first ominous evidences of possible disaster. Great dark clouds towered on the horizon, and the wind brought with it a roaring sound. Darkness came early that afternoon, and the sound increased. The islanders gathered at the ballroom, glad to divert themselves by dancing and forgetting the fears that stirred in their minds. Nervously, the ladies in their formal gowns looked out of the windows at the advancing waves, but soon the music and the gay rhythms of the dance captured their complete attention. When the gaiety was at its height, came a piercing scream. A girl had seen water spurt under the door of the ballroom and darken the shining floor. As some of the gentlemen raced toward the door, it burst from its hinges, and a resistless wave swept through the room. The struggling dancers heard a terrific crash, and the roof of the ballroom had blown away. Wave after wave followed, and the helpless humans, screaming and panic-stricken, were scattered by the seething waters. Those who fought their way out of the hotel saw whole cottages swept away from their foundations and bobbing crazily about. A small steamboat, the Star, had been snatched from her moorings and was blown up upon the island. It filled with water and sank on the site of a billiard parlor which had disappeared. A few of the victims of the storm fought their way to her hull and clung there throughout the night. Not far from the hotel stood a children's whirligig or merry-go-round. A group of men and women had fought their way to it, and they clung to the wooden rail above their heads. The wind increased its force and set the rail to circling. The terrified passengers kept desperate hold, their bodies hanging grotesquely as the rail went round. When the waters receded next morning, about two-thirds of the people on the island had lost their lives. Many were never found. But here and there on the wet sands lay corpses in odd, stiff attitudes. Almost a century has passed since this great tragedy, but the fishermen of Barataria Bay say that even today, when chugging past Last Island in their little boats, sometimes on blowy nights, they see on its shores a vast hotel, its windows gleaming with light, and they hear dance music above the whistle of the wind. Sometimes, too, a boat crew reports that they have beheld by the light of the windows dark shadows moving slowly in circular parade, like human bodies riding a gruesome merry-go-round.

Y'all, I just have to give you a little FYI about that piece I just played. So that's Count Macabre. Well, okay, so essentially the title of it is Count Macabre, right? But it's a 1964 kind of rare garage horror novelty song that is semi-local. It was recorded by a Baton Rouge band called the Connoisseurs. And it was created as a musical tribute to a popular local horror movie TV host from the 60s who went by Count Macabre. But I think their name was Jay. Oh, Lord. I can never pronounce this. I totally have like a speech impediment for this. In Spanish, we say Marlboro. But I know that's not how you say it in English. It's probably like a, I think it's Scottish. Jay Marlboro. Jay Marlboro. Anyway, I just thought it was really exciting that it's a local tribute to a local show from the 60s. Also, sending out love to the Kings. Hello, Tressa and Cage. And also, DJ Kukui. I know you may or may not be tuned in. I always love hearing from y'all. And even if I can't always do a shout out or say hi. And thanks for tuning in. Again, this is the pre birthday show. Well, I guess it's, what am I trying to say? Tomorrow's my birthday, y'all, and I'm very excited. And I still have to kind of like move everything in together for what I want to do for this show. And I'm running a little behind, but I'm getting in the Vincent Price and some of the spooky stuff and some of the random kitchen sink stuff that is in the station that I have to play to meet criteria. And I still want to do birthday horoscopes, and I still want to do all these things. Oh no. But either way, I hope you're having fun. And to be continued, vessels, y'all. Thanks for tuning in to WTUL. Mwah.

Stand by. You are listening to WTU on New Orleans, 91.5 FM on your radio dial. This is DJ Serpentina, and you're listening to my pre-birthday day serendipity show. Hello, everybody, and thank you for tuning in. And Shepherd, thank you for that lovely call. It's always so nice to hear from everyone. I have some PSAs to read, so I'm going to put on my neutral DJ voice. And here we go. New Orleans Outreach seeks volunteers for their ARMS outreach, ARMS outreach, after school program. 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And tune in to the All Oldies Show every Saturday night on WTUL from 8 until 10 to hear music left of the radio dial as it was in past decades. Let the DJs take you on a sonic joyride through the past that includes old Prague, vintage new wave and punk, underground rock and soul, synthwave, psychedelia, and so much more. If it's vintage and cool, the DJs will blow off the dust and play it for you. That's every Saturday from 8 until 10 p.m. only on WTUL New Orleans. Yes, indeed. All right, y'all, I'm still pulling some stuff, and I also realized that Spinatron didn't, didn't read one of the vinyls I just played, which I was looking at the description, and there's, like, you know, a review and then some catty annotations underneath, and I'm kind of very entertained by this drama, but I like the album, so whatever. All right, y'all, thanks for tuning in. Best was you, West was. I don't think I'm gonna get to do birthday horoscope because I'm a little behind on my albums, but to be continued on all that, and maybe I'll do it on social media, djserpentina@gmail.com or facebook.com/djserpentina. Serpentina. All right, y'all. Thanks for tuning in. To be continued. Besos y huesos. Mwah.

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0: everybody. You, can I hear myself? One moment. Let's try that again. You are listening. I still can't. All right, I'll just imagine I can. 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This is DJ Serpentina. It is now Saturday, October 3rd, 2026. And yes, it's my birthday. I'm going to be handing over the mic. What's your DJ handle, friend?
1: Dollar Store.
0: Dollar Store?
1: Dollar Store coming at you.
0: DJ Dollar Store coming at you. I will be, and y'all actually have what was my slot forever and ever. I love the slot. The station spook comes around about, the station. Yeah.
1: I was local music director for 8 years.
0: So, oh my gosh. Well, maybe the station spook will come around at around 1:30. That's usually when I get the tingles. all right, everybody. Thank you so much for tuning in. Radiating love. Besos y huesos to be continued. Do you want me to just hand over the mic, or are you
1: sure,
0: just going to go on in?
1: On out.
0: All right. Thanks, y'all. Mwah.
1: Hello, New Orleans. How y'all doing out there tonight? DJ Dollar Store with you. I got Wimawa in the back. She is going in and out of the stack, and she is pulling and shucking and driving, and we got some stuff coming to ya. Specifically, we got a pretty loaded local night with some things coming at you. I've got some albums that are not even yet in the merits, and we will be getting that on the horn for you pretty soon here. I need to go through a couple of little things to keep the books real quick while we're switching over. So, just so you know what's going on tomorrow night around town at 11:30, Pauly's Delicatessen Italiano, Nola, is doing Karen Danger and Anna DeFeria. At 4 p.m. at Kingpin is Mullet. 6 p.m. at The Batcher is Noah Jameer. 7 p.m. at Azure Yard is Culture of Agriculture Microfest. That's the Agriculture of All, or For All, featuring PB&J and Joy Clark. 7 p.m. at True South is Jen Howard and Beach Angel. 7 p.m. at Nola Nacular is Crush Diamond with Hex Wyndham. 7 p.m. at Nola Brewing is Big in the 90s. 8 p.m. at the New Marini Theater, you've got the New Orleans Ragtime Festival featuring the New Leviathan Oriental Foxtrot Orchestra. If you need to know, that is on the corner of Murray and Mandeville at 2301 Murray Street. At 8 p.m. at Chickiwawa, we've got Dana and Alden. At 9 p.m. at Gasa Gasa, we've got Flip Fitch, Theft, Donnie's Demeanor, and A Weird 1000. 9 p.m. at Santos Bar, we got The Unnaturals, which you'll be hearing a little bit later in the show, and Black Coffee. 9 p.m. at the Holland Wolf, you've got Tanned. 9 p.m. at Carrollton Station, you've got Alexis and the Sanity with Aurora Nealon's Micro Monocle. At 9 p.m. at Bank Street Bar, you've got Gold Connections and Friends. 9 p.m. at Tips, you've got Maggie Corner and Gia Leslie. 11 p.m. at Saint, you've got DJ Sun. So we are going to jump right on into it. I just picked this up from a buddy of mine. This is the new Raid album that I believe just came out during Creepy Fest, which was mid-July. And we're going to get into it with a track called Political Atheist. You got questions, comments, requests, you can call me here at the station, DJ Dollar Store. DJ Wimor is running around too. Say hi.
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1: So she will grab the phone if I am unable. The number is 865-5885. I hope y'all killing it out there in New Orleans. We'll talk soon.

lifeless lump. They drop down

0: You are tuned in to WTUL New Orleans, 91.5 FM on your radio dial. This is DJ Della Store. I got Owimoa next to me. Hey-o.
1: Hello, everybody.
0: You were just listening to Solo X doing 39 Spines off of his album Twitch. Mud Honey before that with You Got It from Here Comes Sickness. Meat Puppets did Sam from Forbidden Places. I messed with y'all a little bit with some Iron Maiden there. Rhyme of the Ancient Mariner. I don't know that that has ever been played on the radio, especially the live version ever. It's a 13-minute metal song, man. Come on, it's not something you get very often. I mean, unless you want to go back to Injustice for All. And that still, I don't think, even hits 13 minutes. And we started the show off with Raid, with Political Atheist, which I am loving that album, and it is available if you happen to run across it at a show or whatnot. Probably pick it up at Euclid also. Anyway, let's get into some PSAs real quick, and then we'll discuss what we're going to get into for the next hour and a half, bottom of the hour type stuff. You can save up to 5 gallons of water every day just by turning off the tap while brushing your teeth. It adds up. That's 35 gallons a week saved during a simple everyday chore. More tips on living green are available online at gogreennola.org/gogreentips. 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Each week, DJ Pennebaker explores a range of styles and sounds from contemporary compositions to 20th century classics, with excursions into electronic music and the avant-garde. A Sunday night feature for nearly 40 years, 2021 airs Sunday from 8 p.m. to midnight here on WTUL. All right, Wimaway, what we got coming at us next? I believe we're going to do some Priest next for the hell of it.
1: Judas Priest, yes.
0: We're going to do some Sin After Sin. We got Sinner off of the 77 release, Sin After Sin. And then we got some Merits coming flying at you guys. If anybody got questions, comments, requests, anything you want to know, you can call us here at the station, DJ Dollastore and DJ Wimwa, waiting on your calls. Other than that, I would like to send a quick shout out to DJ Serpentina for her birthday, lady. You have a great one. We love you. And thank you for listening to WTUL New Orleans. Here's some Priest.

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1: Hello,
0: going
1: hello.
0: Through other stacks and looking for the next tunes you may hear. We were just listening to Jupiter One doing a tune called Mystery Man. This is a band that I caught back in the day. I think I might have actually added this album to the stacks, but locals will remember the Circle Bar fondly. I have many, many nights I don't remember there, even though I was told I was there. But these guys showed up from, I think it was North Carolina, with like 7 TVs that they turned on end and upside down and had these weird videos playing on them. And if you've ever been into the Circle Bar, they were playing in someone's kitchen. Literally, it was a kitchen nook that was the stage area. For all you transplants out there, which I wish you guys could have caught that place. It was beautiful in its terribleness, but kind of like a lot of New Orleans. Before that, you heard Jack White doing Dollar Bill. We had The Kills with Super Powerless. John King did No Nickel Blues. Jacuzzi Fire with Comfortable. And we started the half hour off with Priest doing Sinner. Again, I'm not sure when the last time that was played on the radio. That was actually a promo copy from 1977. But coming up around town, 11:30 at Pauly's Tongue-Tied. 11:30 at Pauly's Delicatessen Italiano Nola. We've got Karen Danger and Anna Faria, I believe is how you say that. I apologize if I completely butchered her name. At 4 p.m. at Kingpin, you've got Mullet. 6 p.m. at The Batcher is Noah Jameer. 7 at Aja, you've got at the Aja Yard at 5640 Burgundy, specifically. You've got Culture of Agriculture Micro Festival. Agriculture for All featuring PB&J and Joy Clark. 7 at True South, you've got Jen Howard and Beach Angel. 7 p.m. at Nolanacular, you've got Crush Diamond with Hex Wyndham. 7 p.m. at Nola Brewing, you've got Big in the 90s. 8 p.m. at New Marini Theater, that's on the corner of Murray and Mandeville Streets in the Bywater. You've got New Orleans Ragtime Festival featuring the New Leviathan Oriental Foxtrot Orchestra. And that is a mouthful. 8 p.m. you've got 8 p.m. at Chickiwawa, you've got Dana and Alden. 9 p.m. at Gasa Gasa, you've got Flip Fitch with Theft, Donnie's Demeanor, and Weird 1000. 9 p.m. at Santos, you've got The Unnaturals and Black Coffee. 9 p.m. at Holland Wolf, you've got Tanned. 9 p.m. at Carlton Station is Alexis and the Sanity with Aurora Nealon's Micro Monocle. 9 p.m. at Bank Street Bar, you've got Gold Connections and Friends. 9 p.m. at Tips, you've got Maggie Corner and Gina Leslie. And then we're rounding it out at 11 at The Saint with DJ Sun. So we're actually going to be getting into some Unnaturals. I believe I got it queued up a second track coming up here. They're going to be playing tonight. Jeez, I guess it's tomorrow night right now for most of us at Santos. At 9 p.m., but right now we're going to get into some Aesop Rock, and here we go. Thank you for tuning in to WTUL New Orleans 91.5 FM.

You tuned in to WTUO New Orleans 91.5 FM. We were just listening to Courtney Barnett with Mantis. Before that, Hum with I'd Like Your Hair Long. That was off of You'd Prefer an Astronaut. The Dandy Warhols did their cover of Straight to Hell off of an album called Pinups, which I believe is relatively new. I had to hear what it sounded like. I'm not going to lie. So y'all had to hear it with me. Before that, Melvins with The History of Bad Men off of Senile Animal. And we did some Unnaturals with If Only Keith Richards Could Surf. And we started that off with, that half hour off with Aesop Rock doing I Sold Here. All right. Catholic Charities seeks volunteers to read or tutor children and youth, work with seniors, and perform other duties. More information is available online at ccano.org or by phone at 504-310-6960. Check out the Friday Night Jam Session show every other Friday from 8 to 10. Host DJ Uptown Ruler explores jam bands from the 90s through present. Journey through the night with a good dose of eclectic, contemporary, psychedelic rock music featuring extended jams. Jam out right here with WTUL every other Friday night. All right, guys. That is what I have to say as far as the station needs me to do. And we are going to get into this half hour with, you know what? I'm just going to let you figure it out as we go. But we're going to start it off with some Misfits. And this is Astro Zombies. You are tuned in to WTUL New Orleans, 91.5 FM.

So what if I don't have a life? I have a killer record collection, and I'm way up deep in all those ultra-hip one-syllable bands like Suede, Live, Lush, Beck, Swirl, Blur. And I did cater the deli tray for the Offspring at the Student Union when they were just another Epitaph band. And

0: Ho! You're tuned in to WTUL New Orleans, 91.5 FM. Thank you, New Orleans, and the rest of the world for tuning in as we went through our interesting evening. I hope you all found that very joyful, as did I. And Wimue over here had been pulling all night, throwing things at me. I had to duck. It was just... We were just listening to the Mr. T Experience. Name of the track was We Hate All the Same Things. Before that, a little bit of Little Freddie King doing The Things I Used to Do. Thin Lizzy off of their second album doing Ballad of the Hard Man. I believe it was their second album. Might have been the third, but I think it was the second album. Voodoo Glow Skulls with Hieroglyphics off of Band Geek Mafia. No Effects did Perfect Government off of Punk and Drublick. We had some Bleach 9-3 with Cannonball. The Meat Men did College Radio Loser, which is just obviously, it's one of my faves. It's off of Pope on a Rope, which is an even better name for an album. And we started the half hour off with the Misfits doing Astro Zombies off of their first album. You know, I don't know, however long that took to release. And then the next one was, 12 years after that. Anyway, we are going to tell you guys good night and be back in 2 weeks. And we're going to leave you with some Me First and the Gimme Gimmes. I hope everybody enjoys their night out there. I hope everybody's safe everywhere in the world. And pat yourself on the back and keep slaying it, y'all. DJ Dollar Store, DJ Wimua, peace out.
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0: 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Jumping, leaping, the bounding of bases.
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0: turn on the TV. Oh, I hate this one. Is there anything else on? This is stupid. This is real stupid. Change the channel, Mom. 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

0: could cry. 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

0: have it. We've got pretty much a summation. We started out, covered a lot of territory here this afternoon through Dr. John's recording history and on through, which, as I said earlier, is deeply intertwined with the music history of New Orleans rhythm and blues. And fortunately enough, we had George Porter here in the studio today. I'd like to thank you for coming, George, and thank you too, Mac.
1: Yeah, you're right.
0: And you know, I hope the best of luck to y'all personally and to other musicians in the city too.
1: And I like to say, whenever I'm in town, I like to listen to WTUL right here in New Orleans. And I hope everybody else is checking it out.
2: Top of the line.
1: Yeah, you're right.
0: Well, thank y'all a lot. Let me close right now with a selection, the title cut from In the Right Place, Dr. John's 1973 hit. And I hope all of y'all realize y'all were in the right place this afternoon.

Wednesday, July 4th, WTUL and Jimmy's presents Tex and the Horseheads. 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Meet all of your favorite WTUL jocks. Jimmy Scav from Dung Heap Army will be there. I'll be there. You should be there, too, because you're going to have a good time. You're going to support Jimmy's. You're going to support WTUL. And you're going to see Tex and the Horseheads.

0: In this society, I stop at the red lights and I go for the green. 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
2: Chirp, echo, chirp, echoing. 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

0: Hi there. This is Zeke Fishhead from the Radiators telling you WTUL really lights up my pipe and it stays lit 24 hours a day. 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

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If you wake up and there's broken bottles all over your kitchen, turn on the radio and they'll go away. I'm lying. Bye.

0: Hey, Mom, turn on the TV. Oh, I hate this one. Is there anything else on? This is stupid. This is real stupid. Change the channel, Mom. God, this is boring.
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2: Hello to all you teeny boppers out there in Radio Land. This is the old fat daddy fun frolicking here in Groove Orleans with all kinds of boss degrees outside, telling you about the spot on your dial where you really hear more music and less of this kind of noise that I make. It's WTUL at 550 on your dial in Groove Orleans, right? Yes.

from my window, we're knocking on my doorby door. Get away from my window, we're knocking on my doorby door, on my doorby door. I got a brand new mama.

0: Am I doing fiery foot
1: on the element hopefully the only can afford element Yagi for charity and 4D. So is I have that in the tower. I hope to improve my spots in the pilots, over.
2: Sounds like you have an antenna installation. I have 140 foot of Ron 25 stacked up on the ground. When spring comes, I'm going to end up putting up these towers. I have a Kutchcraft N4S.
0: I'm at my dear one forward. Sorry, Tom. Of all ages. I tell you, you will know success, you will know accomplishment, you will know protection, you will have the life that I cannot even describe to you until you experience it yourself.
3: 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Is that enough? Now I just start, huh? Hi, this is Peter Buck of REM, and you're listening to WTUL 91.5 FM in New Orleans.

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If you like good music, and who doesn't, why don't you turn us on at 91.5 FM stereo? We just might make your day. Excuse me a minute.

also, I handle all my own personal finances, and I'm happy to say I recently purchased my own form of private transportation, which we landed out here at the airport this morning. It's not easy landing a station wagon out here at the airport. But actually, part of the money taken in here tonight will be going to charity. I never announce this ahead of time because it always sounds like a phony deal, but I do a lot of work with unwed mothers. And no, just helping them get their start. Now, come on. Actually, I love animals. And there's something going on in Mexico right now. Some people think it's a sport. I happen to think it's cruelty to animals. I'm talking about, of course, cat juggling. They take the little kitties, 10, 12 weeks old, and they juggle them for money. La cucaracha, la cucaracha. Of course, the poor little kittens are going, meow, meow, meow, meow. And there's something going on in Kansas right now that makes me sick. They take little laboratory mice, never hurt anybody, take them out to Hollywood and tell them they're going to be in pictures. Uh-oh, I'm getting happy feet! Whoa!

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Or anybody else who happens to be listening.

The city, New Orleans. Nighttime. I've got a job to do and I'm on the streets. I wander down 100th, but the darkness reveals nothing. As I edge past 97th, I pick up the scent. The grimy streets begin to glow and the mist begins to dissipate as I turn down 93rd. Finally, just a few blocks ahead, I see it. It hits me like a slap in the face or a slug from a 45. WTUL, New Orleans, 91.5 FM. I think this is the start of a beautiful relationship.

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Good morning, good morning. This is DJ Grimace, and you are listening to WTUL New Orleans 91.5 FM. And you have been listening to our Toolbot, who plays music when no one is here in the station. And what was Toolbot playing? I'm always very interested when I walk into the station to see what Toolbot was playing. It was very relaxing. So if you were just tuning in, Toolbot was playing Coconut Dealers, Papaya Waterfall, and then before that, The Shirts with 10 Floor Clown from the album The Shirts. Anyway, thank you so much for joining me. I will be here for the next 2 hours with Laura Palmer's Secret Mixtape, playing all songs Wonderful and Strange. I was in last week with a brand new DJ. Every fall we have kind of this recruitment where we bring in DJs from the campus. And so if you've been hearing a lot of new voices on air, that's some of our new DJ apprentices. DJ Grimace started out as a DJ apprentice over 5 years ago, and I can't believe I've been with the station that long. Anyway, I'm excited this week. Last week I didn't have Covers War just because we had so many things going on. But this week I do have a Covers War, and that's going to happen at 7 a.m. And I rarely play covers of this band slash artist very often. So I'm kind of excited to feature them. I sort of have a love-hate relationship with them, which I think will come out a little bit at 7 a.m. But I have a more like renewed respect for their music, which is part of the reason why I've decided to feature them on Covers War. So I think that's the only hint I'm going to give right now, and might give a few more hints at 6:30, but probably not. You will have to come back, or at least stick around until 7 a.m. for Covers War. Anyway, before I kick in and start playing some music, I've got some fun new stuff. There's tons of new music coming out right now, which I am absolutely excited about. But before I kick in and start playing some music, I do have a really long event calendar to tell you about. 11:30 at Polly's Delicatessen, it's Karen Danger and Anna De Fiera. 4 o'clock at Kingpin is Mullet. 6 o'clock, The Batur is going to be Noah Jameer. 7 o'clock, Aja Yard is Culture of Agriculture Microfestival. Agriculture for All featuring PB&J and Joy Clark. 7 o'clock at True South is Jen Howard and Beach Angel. 7 o'clock, Nola Nacular is Crush Diamond with Hex Wyndham. 7 o'clock, Nola Brewing and Pizza Company is Big in the 90s. 8 o'clock at New Marini Theater is New Orleans Ragtime Festival featuring the new Levathan Oriental Foxtrot Orchestra. 8 o'clock at Chickiwawa is Dana and Alden. 9 o'clock Gaza Gaza is Flip Fitch plus Theft plus Donnie's Demeanor plus Weird 1000. 9 o'clock at Santos Bar is The Unnaturals and Black Coffee. 9 o'clock at Howlin' Wolf tonight is Tanned. 9 o'clock Carrollton Station is Alexis and the Sanity plus Aurora Nealon's Micro Monocle. And 9 o'clock at Bank Street Bar is Gold Connections and Friends. 9 o'clock at Tipitina's, it's Maggie Kerner and Gina Leslie. 11 o'clock at the Saint Bar and Lounge, it's DJ Sun. So again, we are in the thick of it. I feel like our event calendar is just going to keep getting longer and longer and longer until probably, what, June? I think, yeah, absolutely. Like we are starting festival season. I think festival season, has it officially kicked off? I do. I think it has. And I think our event calendars are just going to keep getting longer and longer. Well, anyway, thanks so much for joining me. I will be here for the next 2 hours playing a lot of new music this week. I commented a few weeks ago that just so many new releases starting kind of the 1st of September, and certainly it's going to be speeding up throughout the year. And my little conspiracy theory is that a lot of people release towards the end of the year because they want to get on some best of lists. But I will say this, there's some really great music coming out right now and some new bands that I'm discovering, which so that's kind of part of the reason why I love this time of year as well. But here is a song that is not necessarily a new song, not at all. This cover has been around for a while, but I didn't stumble upon it until just recently. It's actually one of my favorite Talking Head songs, and there's a few people who cover this song really well that I play a lot. Kishi Bashi is one of them. And so I was really excited to find that electronic artist out of Ohio, Brother Tiger, also has done a cover of this Talking Head song. So without further ado, here is Brother Tiger doing his version of Talking Head's This Must Be the Place.

And you are listening to WTUL New Orleans 91.5 FM. Good morning, good morning. This is DJ Grimace, and I am here with Laura Palmer's Secret Mixtape, playing all songs, wonderful and strange. And that was Scratching. She's an artist out of Australia, and she just dropped a new album and this single in this past May. The song I played for you was Malvern Star, and this has been something that's been on repeat for me on some of my playlists. I love it. I find it so joyful. I know that she's been getting a lot of good press, and I'm really hoping that this song, if not her entire album, makes it on some best ofs lists for this year. Before Scratching was UK artist Martin Luke Brown put out his latest single called Unlearning Everything. I just discovered that this past week, and I really like it so much. It's kind of stripped down, and he's collaborated with a lot of artists. If you're a Lizzie Alpine fan, he's done some collaborations with her. And so he was definitely a new artist for me, and I think he's kind of like one to watch. I was really impressed with this song, and I'm excited to kind of listen to the rest of his release he put out, which is Life and Death, etc. Before that was X-Ray with her song Radio Station. She just dropped this single. If you aren't familiar with X-Ray, she is also in the band Daughter. She hasn't put out too much new music in a while, and it also made me realize I haven't listened to Daughter in a very long time, so I went back into the stacks and pulled some Daughter for us. So if you're not familiar with Daughter, or like me, you just haven't listened to any of their music in a while, stick around. I think I'll play some around 7:30. And then some new stuff from Victory Land with the song Fits. This was a new single that Victory Land put out. Again, sort of a new artist to me, and I'm really excited by what I'm hearing. It's definitely some post-punk there. Some people sort of compared it a little bit to Joy Division, although honestly, I feel like we kind of over compare people to Joy Division a lot. I'm not necessarily complaining, but in this particular instance, I think, yeah, I see it. But I do think sometimes we kind of over compare and say, oh, they're so much like Joy Division. And then I started the hour off with electronic artist Brother Tiger's version of Talking Heads' This Must Be the Place. Well, thanks so much. I will be here for the next hour and a half, and I will have Covers War at 7 a.m. I hinted a little bit about what it will be at 6 a.m. I'm trying to figure out if I'm going to give you any more covers, any more hints. I'll give just one more hint. They hail out of Chicago. That's all I'm going to say. And you'll have to come back or stick around until 7 a.m. when I do Covers War. Let's see, before I kick in and start playing some more music, I do have some public service announcements to tell you about. Located in the heart of the historic French Quarter, the Herman Grima House is thought to be the finest example of American architecture in the area. The mansion has accurately restored to depict the gracious lifestyle of a wealthy Creole family from 1830 to 1860. Visitors can tour the original stables, the outdoor kitchen with the open hearth for cooking, and a meticulous restored courtyard with citrus trees and antique roses. 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And does your group work for the good of New Orleans? 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Let's see, what do I have coming up right now? Well, if you aren't aware, Jack White put out some new music with his album Frozen Charlotte. And I'm excited to sort of give this a listen. I've listened to a little bit. And G.O.D. and the Broken Ribs, I feel like, is sort of the highlight off this album. So I thought I'd start with that. So without further ado, here is some new music from Jack White.

And you're listening to WTUL New Orleans 91.5 FM. Good morning, good morning. This is DJ Grimace, and I am here with Laura Palmer's Secret Mixtape, playing all songs wonderful and strange. And that was The Kills with Kiss the Wrong Side. They put out just recently a remastered of a bunch of their songs, B-sides, especially this song, and I've really been enjoying it. I love The Kills, but I don't always like pull them out of the stacks to play, so I was pretty excited that they did this remastered. It's just sort of a little reminder of some of, like, they have really good music. Before that was a debut album from The Endearments. It's kind of dream pop, a little indie rock there. They've been compared to Pains of Being Pure at Heart, and I see that comparison. So much so that I actually realized that I hadn't listened to The Pains of Being Pure at Heart in a really long time, so pulled them out of the stacks, and we'll be listening to them in the next hour. But that was fun. That was a new listen for me with the song Real Deal off their album and Always Open Door. Before that was local artist Keaton Schiller with her song Mirror off her release that she put out this year, The House That I Built. She has 5 songs on that EP, and I'm a big Keaton Schiller fan, and she's been part of our compilation album that we put out for our marathon. And so I was really excited that she put out new music and excited to give that a listen this morning. Before that was some new music from Andy Schuff with the song Losing, and some new music from Carissa's Weird with the song No One Lives Here Anymore. Carissa's Weird hasn't put out new music in such a long time. If you aren't familiar, they are a Seattle band, and they were Band of Horses. A couple of the artists, performers there, were Band of Horses before Band of Horses existed. And then they broke up, and everyone kind of went and did their own independent projects. Jen Champion went on to do her solo work. And so I was surprised when I saw that Carissa's Weird had not only put out a single, but they're going to be releasing new music. So I was pretty excited about that. And then some new music to me, but not new music at all. This came out in 2017. This is a band out of Oakland, California, Marbled Eye, with the song Former, and they put out EP back there in 2017. They are putting out some new music this year, but I hadn't really heard them that much, so decided to sort of dig in and listen to some stuff that they put out 9 years ago. And then started the hour off with some Jack White and some new music from Lifeguard. And then also one of my favorite artists this year that I've been listening to a lot is Heather the Jerk. She's putting out a new album, and all of her songs are like 2 minutes, 3 minutes, and they're so much fun. So you'll probably be hearing that a lot in the next few months. I'll be playing a lot of Heather the Jerk music, and the song I played for you this morning was Hello. Anyway, thanks so much for being here this morning. I do have Covers War, and I'm going to talk about that in a few minutes. But before I jump into Covers War, I do have an event calendar. Lots of stuff going on. As you know, it is the season for events. We're starting back up with festival season, and I'm so excited that, you know, so much stuff going on around town. Let's see, 11:30 at Polly's Delicatessen, it's Karen Danger and Annie DeFerrera. And 4 o'clock, Kingpin is Mullet. 6 o'clock, The Batur is Noah Jameer. 7 o'clock at Aja Yard is Culture of Agriculture Micro Festival, Agriculture for All, featuring PB&J and Joy Clark. 7 o'clock at True South tonight is Jen Howard and Beach Angel. 7 o'clock, Nola Nacular, it's Crushed Diamond with Hex Windham. 7 o'clock, Nola Brewing and Pizza, it's Big in the 90s. 8 o'clock at New Marini Theater, it's New Orleans Ragtime Festival featuring the new Lefithon Oriental Foxtrot Orchestra. 8 o'clock at Chigiwawa, it's Dana and Alden. 9 o'clock Gaza Gaza is Flip Fitch plus Theft plus Donnie's Demeanor plus Weird 1000. 9 o'clock at Santos Bar is The Unnaturals and Black Coffee. 9 o'clock at Howlin' Wolf is Tan. 9 o'clock Carrollton Station is Alexis and the Sanity plus Aurora Neeland's Micro Monocle. 9 o'clock at Bank Street Bar is Gold Connection and Friends. 9 o'clock at Tepatina's is Maggie Kern plus Gina Leslie. 11 o'clock at the St. Bar and Lounge, it's DJ Sun. So lots of stuff going on tonight. And I feel like the next few weeks are going to be just packed with so many events and festivals and Halloween and parades and all that stuff. I can't wait. Anyway, it's funny. I was reading through the event calendar
big in the 90s is playing at NOLA Brewing at 7 o'clock. And I had to chuckle because my Covers War is definitely a band that was big in the 90s. And I don't think I've played, maybe once I've played a cover of them, but very rarely do I feature them on my show. And so what got me excited about this is that a tribute album recently came out. And who I'm talking about is the Smashing Pumpkins. A tribute album recently came out that got me to revisit a lot of the Smashing Pumpkins songs that I hadn't listened to in a while, like Tonight Tonight, and just a lot of my favorites. And it's funny because I feel like when Smashing Pumpkins first came out, I listened, definitely in 1992, 1993, I listened to Siamese Dream like all the time. And then I kind of fell out of love with Smashing Pumpkins. And to a certain degree, I kind of fell out of love with Billy Corgan. I'll say this, he is a phenomenal songwriter. And listening to this music so many years later, I cannot say that he's not a phenomenal songwriter. He really is. There's something, maybe just like too much exposure, too much press, but there was a point in my time when I just couldn't tolerate Billy Corgan. And so it's been kind of fun to go back and revisit that music and realize that I still sort of have a fondness for it. So I decided to feature it on this week's Covers War. And so I'm featuring two songs from the Smashing Pumpkins. They're not going to be the same song. Sometimes I do this when artists have just so many like albums that I want to talk about, and so many artists have done covers that it's hard to sort of pull out two covers to battle it out. So I picked two different covers, and they're going to battle it out. I will declare a winner. But the first cover I'm going to play for you is Cherub Rock. And so I'm starting with Siamese Dream, and Cherub Rock was the first single that came off their second album, Siamese Dream, in 1993. And what's interesting is Billy Corgan has sort of talked about what that song was about. And supposedly that song was written about sort of how he felt about the sort of indie music culture at the time, which I feel like is a very, very Billy Corgan thing to say in an interview and also to write a song about. But it had really good success, and it's one of my favorite songs off that album. And the Fruit Bats, back in 2020, they actually did Siamese Dream from start to finish. This was a project that Eric Johnson, he actually recorded the entire album alone during the early pandemic lockdown, and playing every instrument from memory of Siamese Dream. And so that's what sort of inspired them to release it. So without further ado, here is our first contender in this week's Covers War. This is the Fruit Bats with their version of Cherub Rock.

And that's our first contender in this week's Covers War. That was the Fruit Bats with Cherub Rock. And they put that out in 2020, released it digitally in 2021. And they did the entire album, Siamese Dream, from start to finish, which I feel like if you're going to do cover, like, just do the entire album. I love it when artists do that. There's just something about it, because I feel like it just means they just sort of dig in, and then they can sort of, I feel like they have a better understanding of sort of the flow of sort of what that entire album intended. So I love it when artists do from start to finish. And I love that he sort of took that on as his own project. Like, it's like, you know, some of us learned to make sourdough and others of us sat down and decided to record Siamese Dream from start to finish. Anyway, our next contender is also a recent cover of Smashing Pumpkins, and I'm going to feature the song Perfect. Perfect was the first single. Let me back up. Perfect actually was the second single from their fourth album. So I just played Cherub Rock, which was the first single off their second album in 1993. And then we're going to fast forward to 1998. The album is Adore, and this was the second single off this album, Perfect. And this is actually one of, I think, is it my favorite song from Smashing Pumpkins? I'm not sure. There's quite a few that I like. This one definitely reminds me, and I think critics even talk about this a little bit, it's a little bit like 1979. They're really similar in how they're written and how they sound, kind of has a more electronic vibe to it. And I think they even sort of did videos that sort of had similar themes. So the artist I'm featuring here who has done their version of Perfect is Wednesday featuring MJ Lenderman, and they put this out just recently, well, in 2018, but they've included it in their 2022 release, Mowing the Leaves Instead of Piling Them Up. And I think it's a really interesting version of this song. So without further ado, here is the second contender in this week's Covers War. Here is Wednesday featuring MJ Lenderman with their version of Perfect.

And that's our second contender in this week's Covers War. That was Wednesday featuring MJ Lunderman with Smashing Pumpkins, Perfect. Smashing Pumpkins put that out in 1998. So we have Fruit Bats with their version of Cherub Rock, which was on Siamese Dream, put out in 1993. And then we have Wednesday's version of Perfect, put out in 1998. I find both of the songs and covers of them some of my favorites. But I have to say, I wasn't sure when I started this morning who was going to be the winner. But after listening to them back to back in more depth and really kind of listening to some of the lyrics and things that stood out to me, I think this week's winner has to go to Wednesday's version of Perfect. Very different than the original, but still, I definitely was able to hear some lyrics and really think about it a little bit differently than I did in the original. And I'm just going to say it. I am a sucker for fuzzy guitar. There you go. So anyway, this week's Covers War of Smashing Pumpkins, the winner, I'm declaring the winner to be Wednesday with their version of Perfect. Well, thank you so much for joining me. It's always so much fun to do Covers War. I was a little sad I wasn't able to do it last week. I will be here in 2 weeks. I'm now sharing this time slot with another awesome DJ. But I will be back here on Saturday, October 17th, and I will have a special guest. DJ Grimace will be here with DJ Brother Grimm. That's right. DJ Grimace has a brother who will be in town, who will be here in the studio with me. So I'm not sure what Brother Grimm and I will have for Covers War, but please make sure that you come back in a couple weeks. Well, hopefully you'll listen every day at WTUL, but I will be here in 2 weeks, and hopefully you will join me for another Covers War in a couple weeks. Since I was sort of in the mood for Smashing Pumpkins, and I don't know, Interpol has new music out, but I love the original Interpol. And I feel like at the time I was listening to a lot of Smashing Pumpkins, it's when Interpol just hit the scene as well. And so I was feeling a little nostalgic. But here's some new music from Interpol. I'm very excited that Interpol has finally put out some new music for us. But I may have to go back into the stacks and pull out their original debut album, because it really, truly is one of the best. Anyway, I will be here until 8 a.m. Please stick around.

and you're listening to WTUL New Orleans 91.5 FM. Good morning, good morning. This has been DJ Grimace with Laura Palmer's Secret Mixtape, playing all songs Wonderful and Strange. And that was Widow Speak off their latest release, Roses, with the song Heaven is Waiting. And I've slowly started making my way through that release. And this, by far, I think is one of my favorite songs off her new album. Before that was Sweeping Promises with the song Rapture Or off their latest release, You Say I Romanticize. I have been talking nonstop about Sweeping Promises. I feel like every year there's usually one band that I kind of stumble upon, and then I start playing them nonstop. And I was so excited to see that we have added Sweeping Promises to our Merits collection here in the station, so everyone now can play it. Yay! I love this band so much, and I think we're going to see them on a lot of best of lists, and I can't wait to see kind of what they do after this. And then Interpol with the song See Out Loud off their latest release, The Mirror Weighs a Ton. Anyway, thanks so much for joining me. I will be here for another half hour. Before I kick in and sort of play my last half hour, I've got some public service announcements to tell you about. Nearly 200,000 Americans will be diagnosed with prostate cancer this year, but it is over 90% curable when detected early. Information on getting a simple and painless screening is available from the Prostate Cancer Education Council. 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Well, folks, I hope you all are having a wonderful Saturday morning, and I will be back in 2 weeks with my brother. Brother Grimm will be joining DJ Grimace. But it's been so much fun being here with you this morning. I hope you enjoyed Covers War. If you missed it, you missed a good one. It was Smashing Pumpkins. And I rarely talk about Smashing Pumpkins or play Smashing Pumpkins, and I felt like it was a good one. It was a good one this morning. Anyway, please stick around. DJ Lizzie will be here with the kids show, and I'll be here for the next half hour or so. And I was in the mood. I was playing in the stacks this morning, early in the morning, and I realized I hadn't played any Love and Rockets in a while. Doesn't that sound like a great thing to listen to while you're drinking your morning coffee? So anyway, for all of you who are slowly waking up and are sitting around drinking morning coffee, here's some Love and Rockets to get you started. Anyway, y'all have a wonderful Saturday.

make me crazy. If I bathe myself in sheep's blood and cleanse my heart, love thy neighbor, will I be free? Will I be free? Will I be free? I don't want to help you and you don't want to help me. I get suffocated when

Good morning, my friends. You are listening to WTUL New Orleans 91.5 FM. I'm DJ Lizzie, and it is time for the kid show. And not just any kid show. It is October, which means that it is officially spooky season on the kid show. And we've got Halloween music and story time all month long. It is my favorite month, favorite time of the year. DJ Grimace can tell you I decorate my house inside and out. It's ridiculous, but I love Halloween. It is clearly my favorite. And so I'm super excited because I've got new Halloween music this year. People have been sending some new stuff. So we got new songs we have never heard on the show before. And yeah, so let's get through this calendar of events so we can jump to the music. At 11:30 at Polly's Deli, they've got Karen Danger and Anna DeFerrera. Mullet is playing the Kingpin at 4 p.m. At the Batcher at 6, they have Noah Jameer. Over at Aha Yard, which is down in the 9th Ward, I've been there for events. It's a lovely facility, by the way. They've just recently opened. 7 p.m., they are doing Culture of Agriculture Micro Festival. Agriculture for All featuring PB&J and Joy Clark. True South at 7 has Jen Howard and Beach Angel. Nolan Nacular at 7 has Crushed Diamond with Hex Wyndham. Big in the 90s is playing Nola Brewing at 7, while over at New Marigny Theater at 8, they have New Orleans Ragtime Festival featuring the new Leviathan Oriental Foxtrot Orchestra. Dana and Alden are playing Chicky Wawa at 8, while over at Gasa Gasa at 9, it's Flip Fitch, Theft, Donnie's Demeanor, and Weird 1000. Santos at 9 has the Unnaturals and Black Coffee. Tand is at the Howl and Wolf at 9. Over at Carrollton Station at 9, it's Alexis and the Sanity, Aurora Nealands, and Micro Monocle. 9 o'clock at Bank Street Bar, you got Gold Connections and Friends. Maggie Corner and Gina Leslie are playing Tipitina's at 9. And at the Saint at 11, it's DJ Sun. Excuse me. Little under the weather, but it's not going to stop Halloween over here. We are going to start off with our cartoon theme song. And this week, it is the Spider-Man theme song, but it's played by the Ramones. So that's going to be our cartoon theme song of the week. And then Halloween. Super excited. If you want to reach me in the studio, you can always call me. It's 504-865-5885. Let's get started with the kids show. 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

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I am DJ Lizzie. It is the Kids Show Halloween edition all month long. That right there was Levity Beat with Rattle My Bones. Before that, we heard Norma Torres with El Jardín del Misterio. Friends on the Other Side with Keith David right there. That was from the Princess and the Frog soundtrack. We also heard Kathy Reed Naaman and they were Down on the Halloween Farm. Brand new song from Itty Bitty Beats with Halloween Wheels on the Bus. We also heard Wendy and DB with Ghost in the Closet. Big and Scary by Mega Ran. Before that was Jeanette Downing with Stirring My Brew. Casey Bowles did Happy Fall, y'all. And we started off with our cartoon theme song of the week, and it was the Ramones doing the Spider-Man theme song. All right, couple announcements for you, and then back to the music we go. The Contemporary Arts Center is a multidisciplinary arts center presenting an array of programs encompassing the visual arts, music, dance, and drama, all celebrating the arts of our time. 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If it's vintage and cool, the DJs will blow off the dust and play it for you. 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All right, let's get back to our Halloween music. This is Samantha by the Story Pirates. 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

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This is The Kid Show. I'm DJ Lizzie. And that right there was Mr. Singer and the Sharp Cookies with Monster in Me. Before that was Will Parker, I'm a Dragon. The other day I met a ghoul by Sing and Play. We also heard Esther Crow in there with Jumping Jack-O-Lanterns. Felix Canales with Five Little Skeletons Jumping on the Bed. We heard Trevor Walls with Monster's Lament. Before that, Lucy Calatari and the Jazz Cats did Howl to the Moon. We heard Sarah Lovell with the Skeleton Band. And we started off this last half hour with the Story Pirates and Samantha, the monster who wanted to be human. It is a Halloween show. It's going to be Halloween all month on the show. We got story time coming up in about a half hour. We got more music. But first, I got to go through the calendar events and tell you what's going on around town. 11:30 at Polly's Deli, it's Karen Danger and Anna D. Ferreira. Mullet is at the Kingpin at 4 p.m. 6 o'clock at the Bachelor, it's Noah Jameer. 7 o'clock at Aha Yard, it's Culture of Agriculture, Micro Festival. Agricultural for All, featuring PB&J and Joy Clark. Jen Howard and Beach Angler at True South at 7 p.m. Also at 7 over at Nola Nacular, it's Crushed Diamond with Hex Windham. Big in the 90s is playing Nola Brewing at 7, while over at the New Marini Theater at 8, they've got New Orleans Ragtime Festival, featuring the new Leviathan Oriental Foxtrot Orchestra. Dana and Alden are playing Chickiwawa at 8, while over at Gasa Gasa at 9, they have Flip Fitch, Theft, Donnie's Demeanor, and Weird 1000. The Unnaturals and Black Coffee are playing Santos at 9, over at the Howlin' Wolf at 9, it's Tan. Alexis and the Sanity plus Aurora Nealon's Micro Monocle are at Carrollton Station at 9. Gold Connections and Friends are playing Bank Street Bar at 9. Also at 9 o'clock at Tipitina's, it's Maggie Corner and Gina Leslie. And at the Saint at 11, it's DJ Sun. All right, let's get back to the Halloween music. Coming up next, we're going to do Renee and Friends with I Am Not Afraid. Promise, I am not afraid, right? We got, right after that, we're going to hear brand new Halloween music from Matt Heaton. He has a new Halloween album out called Tricks or Treats. So we're going to listen to one of those right after this. 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
1: H-A-L-L-O-W-E-E-N, the Halloween spell. 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

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I am DJ Lizzie. This is the Kids Show here with you, celebrating spooky season with our first of four Halloween shows. That right there was Mr. Pete's Playhouse with Halloween Party. Before that, we heard Formidable Vegetable with Shuggy Man. We also heard Lori Berkner in there with Monster Boogie. Kath B did the Halloween Spell. We heard Mike Menard in there with 15 Men on a Dead Man's Chest. Brand new song by Teacher Peter before that, that was Spooky Things. Lisa Loeb in there with Monster Stomp. We also heard a Spanish band doing El Baile de los Esqueletos, the Skeletons Dance, and the band was Luna Creciente, I think. Yeah. The Wiggles before that do the Skeleton Scat. We also heard Casper Baby Pants with Call the Crooked Crows. Matt Heaton, brand new off his new Halloween album called Tricks or Treat. The song was Just a Spider, Don't Be Afraid. And we started off this half hour with Renee and Friends and the song I Am Not Afraid. Couple announcements for you at this 9:34, actually, now. 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All right, while we get ready for story time, this is Todd and Tina with Transylvania Town. 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

Todd and Tina right there with Transylvania Town. It is time for DJ Lizzie Storytime. And this week's story is by Linda White. And it is called Too Many Pumpkins. Too Many Pumpkins. Every year at springtime, Rebecca Estelle planted just enough seeds in her garden to grow vegetables for the long winter. She planted carrots and beans, tomatoes and peas, corn and rutabagas. She grew a little bit of everything, except pumpkins. Rebecca Estelle hated pumpkins. When she was a little girl, money had been scarce, and for an entire month, all there had been to eat were pumpkins. Baked pumpkins, steamed pumpkins, boiled pumpkins, stewed pumpkins, mashed pumpkins, rotten pumpkins, breakfast pumpkins, lunch pumpkins, dinner pumpkins, enough pumpkins. When things finally improved and there was more money to buy food, Rebecca Estelle decided she would never eat pumpkins again, or even look at one. Not ever. And she didn't, until one autumn day, long after Rebecca Estelle's hair had turned snowy white. She was raking the leaves that fell each fall from her black walnut tree, and her cat, Esmeralda, was scattering them just as quickly. All of a sudden, the pumpkin truck passed by. Oh, she heard it coming, and she knew what it was. It rumbled by at harvest time every year. She turned her back and concentrated on picking up the last fallen leaf. She managed to ignore the truck until, splat, an enormous pumpkin tumbled off the truck and smashed into slimy orange smithereens all over the edge of her yard. "Come back here and get this pumpkin," she yelled. But the driver sped away. "Well, I won't touch it," Rebecca Estelle insisted, getting her shovel from the barn. "And I won't look at it," she added, as she shoveled dirt on top of the pumpkin pieces. "I won't think about that pumpkin ever again," she declared. And she didn't. Until spring. When Rebecca Estelle was admiring the new sprouts in her garden, she noticed Esmeralda the cat playing in some big green leaves growing at the edge of the yard. "How curious," she said, going over to inspect them. "I didn't plant anything over here." Then Rebecca remembered the pumpkin truck and the slimy pumpkin smithereens. "Pumpkins!" she cried in disgust. "Come out of there, Esmeralda. I will not water those plants. I will not tend them. I will ignore them, and they will die." She picked up Esmeralda and stomped inside. But a week later, when Rebecca Estelle peered out her window, she saw that the vines had grown. She tramped to the barn, got her garden tools, and went to work on the pumpkin vines. She cut and dug until not one was left growing. "There, now there'll be no pumpkins." She smiled and went back inside. But the next week, when she was weeding the garden, she noticed that the pumpkin vines had grown back. Rebecca Estelle marched inside and snapped the curtains shut. "The only thing to do is ignore them. They won't grow if I don't care about them," she muttered. So rain or shine, all spring and summer, she never looked out the front window. She only used the back door and never even glanced toward the vines. Neither did Esmeralda. Rebecca Estelle ignored the vines so well that in time she forgot why she wasn't using the front door. Until one autumn day, when she and Esmeralda went to rake the leaves that fell each fall from the black walnut tree in front of the house. "Pumpkins!" Rebecca Estelle shrieked. Pumpkin vines had twined around the bushes, over the birdbath, through the porch rails, and onto the rocking chair. The entire yard was a sea of plump, round pumpkins. Rebecca Estelle could no longer ignore them. She plopped down on the pumpkin nearest her, putting her hands over her face. "Whatever will I do, Esmeralda?" she cried. "How will I get rid of this many pumpkins?" She thought, and she thought. Her mind went back to all the pumpkins she had eaten as a young girl, when pumpkins were the only food her family had. "Well, we can't just let them stay here," she told Esmeralda. "Some people might need these pumpkins, and I suppose there are folks crazy enough to like them. We'll give them away." She marched off to get her wheelbarrow. Rebecca Estelle struggled to lift the first pumpkin, then the second, and the third. She huffed
and she puffed as she wheeled the loaded wheelbarrow into the lane. "I'm too tired to deliver these heavy pumpkins now," Rebecca grumbled. She mopped her brow with her apron and wondered what to do next. "Perhaps if I make them into pies, they'll be easier to deliver. Such a nuisance." So she went to work. She scooped the slimy seeds out of the pumpkins and cut away the shells. After she boiled the pumpkin meat, she mixed it with eggs, milk, sugar, flour, cinnamon, nutmeg, and cloves to make rich pies. Then Rebecca made pumpkin tarts, pumpkin muffins, pumpkin cakes, pumpkin bread, pumpkin pudding, pumpkin cookies, until pumpkin dishes spilled out of every cupboard, drawer, and cubbyhole, and the seeds were a mountain in the corner. "Well, that's the first batch," Rebecca said, dusting her floury hands. "Now to deliver them." She put the wheelbarrow outside the kitchen door, then loaded it with pumpkin treats. When it was full, just the thought of delivering all those pumpkin dishes made Rebecca tired. "If only people would come get them," she said. Then she had an idea. Rebecca whirled around and hurried back into the house for a kitchen knife. This should get people to come. She took her knife and sat in the middle of the pumpkin patch. She carved a smiling face on a nice round pumpkin, a scary snaggletooth face on a tall, thin pumpkin, and a boo on a short, squat pumpkin. She was so busy carving pumpkins, she hardly noticed how dark it was getting. When she could no longer see, she went to the shelf on the back porch and got the sack of candles she kept for emergencies. Excuse me. "If this doesn't get people to come here, we'll have to deliver them all ourselves," she muttered to Esmeralda. A field of jack-o'-lanterns. Rebecca Estelle peered into the darkness for a long time. She didn't see anyone or anything. Still, she watched until, finally, she saw a light, faint at first, and then brighter, and then more lights bobbing through the night. "Here they come," she shouted. "Esmeralda, let's heat some apple cider." Young and old, everyone in town came. "Rebecca Estelle, we thought you hated pumpkins," they said.

always hated, until all that remained was a handful of seeds. Those she tucked snugly into her pocket, where they would be safe until planting next spring. The end. That was this week's DJ Lizzie story time. It was Too Many Pumpkins by Linda White. I hope you enjoyed it. Coming up next, we've got Danny Wyckoff with his song, Pumpkins Are My Favorite Fruit. 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

Alrighty, my friends, we are just about out of time on this first of four Halloween episodes of the Kids Show. I got lots more Halloween music. I was looking at it. I have so many Halloween songs that are kid friendly. I could do almost 14 hours of programming of Halloween music. So I'm super excited. Like I said, this is my favorite time of year. We do have one more song before we go. We just heard right there. That was Itty Bitty Beats with Spooky Wookie. Before that was Bogo's Best Day, a.k.a. American Authors, with their new song Zombie Walk. We also heard Kelly Welly in there with Spider on Your Eyelid. And we started off with Danny Weinkauf's Pumpkins Are My Favorite Fruit after our story time. I'll be back next Saturday. As always, this last one I'm leaving you guys with is Jeanette Downing with Loop Guru. 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

Good morning. This is WTUL New Orleans, 91.5 FM. This is DJ Miss B subbing for Plan C, the morning after chill. The time is now 10, which means I'm going to read off our awesome calendar for y'all at 11:30 at Polly's Deli Casa Essen Italiano. Oops. Oh, no. Sorry, y'all. Give me one second. We have Karen Danger and Anda Ferrier. Four at Kingpin, we have Mullet. Six at The Bachelor, Noah Jameer. 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Nine at Tipitina's, Maggie Kerner and Gina Leslie. And last but not least, 11 at the Saints Bar and Lounge, DJ Sun. Again, this is WTUL New Orleans, 91.5 FM. I'm here for 2 hours to play y'all some prog music, so stick around. Thank you so much for listening.

Good morning. This is WTUL New Orleans 91.5 FM. You're here with DJ Miss V, bringing you some prog this morning. I'm subbing in for Plan C, the morning after chill. It is 10:30, which means I'm going to read off some PSAs and promos for y'all. Innocence Project New Orleans frees innocent people sentenced to life in prison and those serving unjust sentences. They work to expose and address the systemic racism and inequalities at the root of wrongful convictions and unjust sentences. By sharing their client stories in courts and with the legislature, communities, and the media, the IPPNO helps their clients to live well and fully in the world after their release. Information about supporting IPPNO is available online at ip-no.org or by phone at 504-943-1902. 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All right, again, this is DJ Miss B subbing in for Plan C, the morning after chill. It is 10:30, so I've got about an hour and a half more of music to play for y'all. Thank you so much for listening. Again, this is WTUL New Orleans, 91.5 FM. 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
1: 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This is DJ Miss B, subbing for Plan C, the morning after chill. The time now is 11, which means that I get to read off our awesome calendar for y'all. At 11:30 at Polly's Delicatessen Italiano, we have Karen Danger and Anna de Ferrariar. Ooh, sorry. At 4, Kingpin, we have Mullet. 6, at The Bachelor, Noah Jameer. 7, at Asia Yard, Culture of Agriculture, Micro Festival, Agriculture for All, featuring PB&J and Joy Clark. 7, at True South, we have Jen Howard and Beach Angel. 7, at Nola Nacular, Crushed Diamonds with Hex Wyndham. 7, at Nola Brewing and Pizza Co., we have Big in the 90s. Not at 8 at New Mirny Theater, New Orleans Ragtime Festival featuring the New Leviathan Oriental Foxtrot Orchestra. 8 at Chickiwawa, Dana and Alden. 9 at Gossa Gossa, Flip Fitch and Theft and Donnie's Demeanor and Weird 1000. 9 at Santos Bar, we have The Unnaturals and Black Coffee. 9 at Howlin' Wolf, we have Tanned. 9 at Carrollton Station, we have Alexis and the Sanity. And Aurora's Needlands Micro Monocle. We have 9 at the Bank Street, Gold Connections and Friends. 9 at Tipitina's, Maggie Corner and Gina Leslie. Finally, at 11 at the Saint Bar and Lounge, we have DJ Sun. Sorry, y'all, that was a lot, but there's just a lot of things to do tonight. It is 11, which means that I have 1 hour left with y'all. Thank you all so much for listening. Let's get back into it. Thank you so much. Again, this is WTUL New Orleans 91.5 FM.

0: Good morning. This is WTUL New Orleans, 91.5 FM. The time is now 11:30, which means that I'm going to read off some PSAs and promos for y'all. Located in the heart of historic French Quarter, the Herman Grimmel House is thought to be the finest example of American architecture in the area. The mansion has accurately restored to depict the gracious lifestyle of a wealthy Creole family from 1830 to 1860. Visitors can tour the original stables, the outdoor kitchen with the open hearth for cooking, and a meticulously restored courtyard with citrus trees and antique roses. More information is online at www.hgghh.org or by phone at 504-525-5661. The New Orleans Tourism Marketing Corporation maintains a directory of city and area museums online at neworleansmuseums.com. Tune in to the All Oldies Show every Saturday night from WTUL from 8 until 10 to hear music left off the radio dial as it was in past decades. Let the DJs take you on a sonic joyride through the past that includes old prog, vintage new wave, punk, underground rock and soul, synthwave, psychedelia, and much more. If it's vintage and cool, the DJs will blow off the dust and play it for you. That's every Saturday from 8 until 10 p.m. only on WTUL New Orleans. Again, this is DJ Miss B subbing for Plan C, the morning after chill. We have just under a half hour left together, so sit back and relax. Again, this is WTUL New Orleans, 91.5 FM. Thank you all so much for listening.
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It is just a couple of minutes past the top of the hour, and you got to tune to WTUL New Orleans, 91.5 on that FM dial here in the city and on the interwebs, where we stream 24/7, 365-ish at WTUL.fm. My name is Mark Twang. I am here with you for the next couple hours to bring you some folk, acoustic, bluegrass, alt country. Got a whole set of alt country coming up. Some bluegrass, I already told you about that. Some fiddle, banjo, and old time music. It is all part of WTUL's folk show. Well, big old rainy day out there, but that does not stop the live music here in New Orleans. We got a full calendar of events happening right now at Polly's Delicatessen on Oak Street. It's Karen Danger and Anna de Ferreira. Kingpin later on tonight, 4 p.m. from Mullet. Check the weather on that one, because that's outside. At the Batcher, it's Noah Jameer at 6, also outside. At Aja Yard, 5640 Burgundy, 7 p.m. for Culture of Agriculture Micro Festival. It's Agriculture for All, featuring PB&J and Joy Clark. True South on Norman C. Francis, 7 p.m. for Jen Howard. It's an EP release party, I believe. And Beach Angel will be joining Jen. Down at Nola Nacular on Magazine, 7 o'clock for Crushed Diamond, along with Hex Windham. And we'll send out a happy birthday to Hex. Nola Brewery at 7 has Big in the 90s. Down at the New Marigny Theater, 8 p.m. for the New Orleans Ragtime Festival, featuring the new Leviathan Oriental Foxtrot Orchestra. Chickiwawa tonight, it's Dana and Alden starting at 8. Gasa Gasa at 9 p.m. for Flip Fitch, Theft, Donnie's Demeanor, and Weird 1000. Santos Bar in the Quarter, 9 p.m. for the Unnaturals, along with Black Coffee. The Howlin' Wolf has Tanned at night at 9. Carrollton Station also at 9. It's Alexis and the Sanity, along with Aurora Nealon's Micro Monocle. Bank Street has Gold Connections, haven't heard their name in a while, along with Friends, that's at 9. Tips, it's Maggie Kerner and Gina Leslie, doors at 9, and at the Saint, 11 p.m. for DJ Song. We've got some great music lined up for you this afternoon. We have somebody come in and talk to us about a new single they have out as well. So lots to get to, so hope you'll stick around. We're going to start off with something brand new from Mary Gaucher. She's got an album out called Reckoning. Gonna hear a tune off of that. This is the Folk Show right here on WTUL New Orleans 91.5 FM.

Finishing that first set of Little Blues for you, we just heard there from Rory Block from the tribute to Sister Rosetta Tharpe that came out, 20-some years ago. That was Stand By Me, Bonnie Raitt. I don't play enough Bonnie Raitt, and I'm going to correct that. And we heard from her fourth album called Streetlights. It's all cover tunes. Her record label wasn't really into her at the time. Her producer thought she was too bluesy, and she pulled off a great one there. She was doing one there that Bill Payne from Little Feat wrote, and that was the title track, Streetlights, from Bonnie Raitt. Maria Muldaur along with Bonnie Raitt before that. That's another one off of that tribute to Sister Rosetta Tharpe doing My Journey to the Sky. Sean Colvin from her Live 88 release, 1988, one that was recorded in, I think that was Somerville Theater or the Iron Horse, the two places she played a lot back in those days. And by, let's see, before that, what did we hear? Oh, she was doing, pardon me, she was doing, Sean Colvin's doing another long one. Kathleen Edwards, acoustic version of her hit tune Hockey Skates. That one came out in 2003. And that was recorded live at WCLZ up in Maine. And started off with something brand new from Mary Gaucher. The album's called Reckoning. That song was Alcohol and Adderall from Mary Gaucher. Well, just about 12:30 Saturday afternoon, you get attuned to the Folk Show right here on WTUL New Orleans. This public service announcement is brought to you by us here at WTUL New Orleans. Flash flooding occurs when rain falls too quickly and for too long for the ground to absorb all of it. A flash flood watch means conditions are favorable for a flash flood. When a flash flood watch is issued, be alert to signs of flash flooding. Be ready to evacuate. Don't park your vehicle along bayous and canals. Avoid low areas and look out for rapidly rising water. A flash flood warning means the flash flood is imminent. And when a flash flood warning is issued for your area, or the moment you realize that a flash flood is imminent, act quickly to save yourself. Go to higher ground if possible. Avoid places that are already flooded. And anywhere water is moving rapidly, do not attempt to cross flowing waterways. If advised to evacuate, do so immediately. Continue monitoring weather forecasts and alerts on radio, TV, or your phone. 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I think we'll start this next set off a little bit more on the mellow side. And with a piece of vinyl, 7-inch to be exact. This one is one that was recently released by local singer-songwriter John Renshaw. And it's called Little by Little. We're going to hear the track Two Little Birds from John Renshaw right here on WTUL New Orleans, 91.5 FM.

Little bird, little bird, alone in your nest, you are so tired and need to rest.

0: On this dreary, rainy day. It's pretty miserable out there.
1: We made it.
0: You made it, though, yeah.
1: We drove all the way around looking for parking here. And
0: I know. It's tough on this campus these days. But surprising because I think the students are on fall break right now. So you'd think it would be. But I think there's a sports game.
1: Yeah.
0: There's always something going on. But thanks for coming down and making
1: it. My pleasure.
0: Finding a parking spot. You're a local musician. You play around a bunch.
1: Yeah.
0: You put out some CDs and stuff, and you just released a single.
1: I've just released a single, Little Green Car. It's on streaming platforms so far. And then, I don't know if we'll get to play this or not, but I did I Don't Want to Talk About It with Paul Faith's songwriter protest compilation this summer. So those two will be on my next album.
0: Oh, cool.
1: And then I have three more in the can.
0: Okay.
1: And three more that just need a little touching up. And I'm thinking cassettes. I don't know.
0: No, we're talking about that.
1: I never know anymore. Should I do CDs? Should I do cassettes? Should I do little 7 inches
0: there? Yeah, 8 tracks maybe.
1: 8-track? Something fun.
0: I know. I'm telling you, we still have a cassette player here in the station, and along with our turntables. And yeah, so we're ready. We're ready for you.
1: Okay. Maybe I will do those cassettes. I told Papa Groh, John Groh, the other day that we were chatting about this kind of stuff. It was his birthday gig at Maple Leaf. I had him cracking up. He's like, good luck with that.
0: Well, you did bring a piece of vinyl down.
1: I brought, yeah.
0: Tell us about this one.
1: Yeah, that's Down Below. We recorded that during the pandemic, summer 2020. Pre-pandemic, we could never get everybody in the studio at once. Everybody was so busy. So that was July, end of July 2020. And it was like, my band is my pod. We were in, right. You know, 20-hour weekend at two 10-hour days at the Music Shed, which is no longer.
0: Yeah.
1: I think that's PJ Morton's personal studio. Good for him. But that was one of the last recordings to come out of there.
0: Wow.
1: And that was 10 songs. And then after that, I've been thinking about it a lot because that's the longest gap I've had between records. I think that says 2021 on it.
0: Right.
1: And now I'm finally getting stuff out. But pandemic was fun because everybody was so generous with us.
0: Yes.
1: And then when the pandemic thing kind of ended, end of 2022, then it was like all the tourists had taken their fun vacation at the end of it, and that was a dreary couple of years there, 2023 for musicians, or 2024, beginning of it. And now we're back in business, and everybody's hustling, and I'm almost ready to put something new out. I never stopped writing, never had writer's block.
0: Oh, good, good.
1: Working on my craft, working on my singing, my guitar playing and all that in the meantime.
0: Right. And your band is A Thousand Ears, and you still play?
1: A Thousand Ears, yeah. We were in Hattiesburg last night for their municipal concert series, Live at 5. They did fireworks, and they lined right up with the end of one of my songs last night. That was pretty cool.
0: Wow.
1: Yeah, and drove back last night, came up to do this, and then I got a little Bourbon Street gig on sax, and then me and Alex Mallet will be at BMAX for a little duo set this evening.
0: Cool.
1: And tomorrow, celebrating my birthday, which is really Monday, with a porch concert at Constantinople Stage. That's 1201 Constantinople Street.
0: Great. Yep. Yeah. Man, busy, busy weekend for you.
1: Rocking and rolling.
0: Yeah. And happy pre-birthday to you.
1: Thank you.
0: And so this single you have out called Little Green Car, you want to tell us a little bit about that? And we'll play it here in just a minute.
1: Well, the story goes like this. I live in a little shotgun near Whole Foods in Mid-City. And my younger neighbor, who's a good buddy of mine, she'd have different roommates come through. And this young lady that was staying with her had one of those little green Kias that's like kind of boxy-looking thing.
0: Yep.
1: I don't remember. Is it a Soul or is it a Sorento or whatever? But she knocks on my door in the Merling and she says, where's my car? And sure enough, there's glass on the street. And we look at a neighbor's camera and see him getting in there. And so she has to make all these phone calls and wait on the police. And like a good neighbor, I drove around that neighborhood snaking around looking for that little green Kia with the California license plate on it. Never found it.
0: Yeah.
1: But every time I see one of those little green Kias, I'm looking to see that California plate. And So then she

0: moved out not that long after, and she moved into the quarter and tending bar and things in there. So it's kind of cool that I had just enough details about this person to put the song together, but I wasn't struggling with extra verses or extra information that I could or couldn't include. It was kind of fun, and the song was one of those ones like if you're writing songs, you get some gifts in there, like just all at once I had it pretty quick. So
1: cool.
0: Yeah.
1: Well, let's give a listen to that. We'll come back and chat a little bit more and maybe talk about that protest song you had on that compilation. Mm-hmm. This is Ted Hefko's Little Green Car right here on WTOL New Orleans.

0: That is something brand new from Ted Hefko. And is this the Thousand Years with them? With
1: oh, y'all? Yeah. The Thousand Years, yeah.
0: Yeah, okay. Little Green Car. He just told us the backstory of it. So hopefully you followed along with it. I love that. That was great. Tell us, this is going to be part of a new album. You said you got three already done, three you got to polish up. And
1: three that I'm going to add, you know, I always give myself a couple chances on the vocals. And I'll get some backup vocals. This is the way I record. I guess I don't know if this is interesting to listeners or not, but get my regular rhythm section in Justin Davey that has the Bratz polka band, and he plays with Chris Thomas King, and then Aaron Walker's on drums, and Matt Galloway's on guitar that plays with Vegas Cola Band, among others. And we went in and get the rhythm parts right, and I'm singing scratch vocal, which means one that I may replace later with something when I can just be alone and get better sound.
0: Right, right.
1: So that's the first step, because I like to have everybody together. I don't want to build it one person at a time. But adding keyboard or horns at that time is just too many moving parts in the studio.
0: Gotcha, and, yeah.
1: So that's kind of the compromise I make. So it's live rhythm section, and then we add things if we want. And I like to have backup vocals. I like to have – I play saxophone professionally, so I like to have some sax represented on the record. And then I'll get Phil Breen in on keyboard later, piano and organ. And, you know, just whatever that song needs to make it shine. And I'm not trying to make live recordings like we're sitting around one mic or something. I love that concept and love to do that sometimes. But I think when I make a song, I want it to be that song.
0: Right.
1: The way that it is in my head, and not compromise that. And aspirational. What would this song sound like if we're at Jazz Fest and we can have six or seven people on stage? Not just whatever I could scrape together for that morning in the studio. So,
0: oh, cool.
1: That's kind of how we do that.
0: We got a lot of musicians listening, so I'm sure, and other folks would just like to know you know, how it's all made, or how, what your process is. And
1: well, the
0: it
1: cool
0: together.
1: Thing
0: That's
1: that I
0: neat.
1: I read a little article at the mastering studio, actually, on, and somebody was talking about working with, shoot, now the name's going to escape me, but I won't remember this name now, but she goes in the studio with the band, and then when they get the rhythm take they want, she comes back, Nora Jones, she comes back immediately on that same mic while the band's having their smoke break or whatever they're doing or getting a snack, and sings four takes right then and there. And I tried it on Down Below, the record that I gave you. And you can just still feel them. You're in your same spot you were when they were there, and you give yourself three or four more tries right then.
0: Yeah.
1: And maybe you get some magic because you remember the arrangement you just did. You're still, your adrenaline's there.
0: Yep.
1: And you can even, you close your eyes and you can still picture the musicians right next to you. And so that's a moment I like to capture. Once I read that she did that, it made a lot of sense to me. Like, let me give it another try right now.
0: Yeah, that's
1: cool. And so I did that. And then there's, with this song, I fought for something more. I came back another day, and just my placement, having the vowels more in the front of my face. I don't know what to say about that. But
0: well, cool, yeah. So tell us about the other song that's already been released, the one that's on the New Orleans Protest song compilation.
1: The song that's already released is called I Don't Want to Talk About It. Paul Faith put together the email me last March and said, I want to do protest compilation album. This is perfect time to do it. And he had a lot of great songwriters on there and people that are in the scene, like Dusky Waters that does the Black Americana Festival. There's so many great ones on there. I don't want to leave anybody out by naming a couple. But 21 of us. And we had to have those songs done by May 1st. And I Don't Want to Talk About It was something I was working on. I think this will be perfect for this. Not everything in it is political or present tense, because I think sometimes then the song doesn't age as well.
0: Right.
1: It's too topical. And more from an emotional perspective than from, you know, policy wonk perspective. But So that's what I contributed to it. And we were all at another community radio station this summer playing through some songs. And when it came to my turn, I said, this call, I don't want to talk about it. And then it came to me and I said, but of course, we do have to talk about things. We don't have to get on Facebook and rant or repost memes, but we do need to talk to that uncle or aunt that's, or musician we work with that's coming from a different perspective. And listen, we got to relearn how to do that.
0: Yep, so that's so true. Well, cool. So this will be on the new album. And do you have a tentative release date?
1: I'm hoping to have this. I mean, I got, like I said, I got three more that just need a few finishing touches. Yeah. And I'd like to have this out before the May 1st, you know, time for Jazz Fest. I'd like to, yeah.
0: Sounds good. All right. Well, we'll look forward to it. We're going to hear your I Don't Want to Talk About It from the New Orleans Protest Song Compilation. It'll be on the new album. And Ted, thank you so much for coming down. Chatting with us. Where are you going to be this weekend again?
1: Okay, tonight at BMAX with
0: you're busy.
1: Me and Alex Mallet duo. That's 6:30 to 8:30 roughly. Tomorrow night is a day before a big birthday for me. 3 times 17, you do the math. So I'll be at Constantinople Stage, which is a community porch concert series that started during the pandemic and just has never stopped.
0: What's the address for that one again?
1: 1201 Constantinople and Coliseum. Yep. And Monday night, we're always at Bambula's 9 p.m. to midnight. So come by if you're local and hang with us.
0: Cool, cool. Ted Hafko, everybody, thanks for coming down, making it out in the weather. And we're going to hear from your tune, I Don't Want to Talk About It, right here on WTUL New Orleans, 91.5 FM.
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0: Well, it's about 1:20 Saturday afternoon. You got to tune to the Folk Show right here on WTUL New Orleans 91.5 on the FM dial here in the city. And you can catch us on the interwebs at WTUL.FM. My name's Mark Twang. And we heard, and that's a big thanks to Ted Hefko, by the way, for coming on down here. And we heard a track off of that he contributed to the New Orleans protest song compilation that came out earlier this year. That was I Don't Want to Talk About It. It's going to be on his new upcoming album, be out next year, hopefully. Esme Patterson in there, celebrating 10 years of her release, We Were Wild, and that was No River. Ben Soleil from an album of his from 2016 called InfoWars, and that was Cajun Navy. And since we're talking about Paul Faith, who is the mastermind behind the protest song compilation, we heard from Paul Faith and his band, the Barstool Prophets, doing Gillian Welch's A Look at Miss Ohio. Well, I owe you some information about what's going on in New Orleans, because there's tons of stuff. It's Saturday, of course, and at Pauly's Delicatessen, that's probably finishing up, but that's disappeared now from our list. 4 p.m., though, at Kingpin outside there, it's Mullet. The Batcher tonight at 6 will be Noah Jamir. At the Aja Yard, 5640 Burgundy, 7 p.m. for Culture of Agriculture Micro Festival. 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True South or Norman C. Francis, 7 p.m. for Jen Howard. It's an EP release party, and Jen will be joined by the band Beach Angel. Nolan Acular down there in Magazine, 1100 block, 7 p.m. Crush Diamond along with Hex Wyndham. Nola Brewery has Big in the 90s starting at 7 at the New Marigny Theater, 8 p.m. for the New Orleans Ragtime Festival, featuring the New Leviathan Oriental Foxtrot Orchestra. Chickiwawa has Dana and Alden starting at 8, and at Gasagasa on Ferret Street, 9 p.m. for Flip Fitch, Theft, Donnie's Demeanor, and Weird 1000. Santos Bar in the Quarter, 9 p.m. for the Unnaturals along with Black Coffee. The Hallam Wolf has Tanned at 9. Over at Carrollton Station, it's Alexis and the Sanity, along with Aurora Nealon's Micro Monocle. That starts at 9. Bank Street Bar has Gold Connections and Friends, 9 p.m. for that. Also at 9 at Tipitina's, it's Maggie Kerner, along with Gina Leslie. And the Saint Bar and Lounge down on St. Mary Street, 11 p.m. for DJ Son. And I did see that the Hi-Ho is back. You probably knew that, but they're having an official grand reopening tonight, 11 p.m. DJ Raj Smoove will be spinning some tunes for you to welcome back the Hi-Ho on St. Claude Avenue. A couple announcements, further announcements. 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And Catholic Charities seeks volunteers to read or tutor children and youth, work with seniors, and perform other duties. 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Well, coming up later this week, on Tuesday, Chris Smither is going to be over at Chickiwawa. And then the next night, Wednesday night, at Gasa Gasa, Vincent Neil Emerson will be playing. And so that's where we're going to start with those. We're going to hear from the great Chris Smither kick this one off. 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
1: A song that's got a character in it from my childhood when I was growing up in New Orleans. We used to have a fruit and vegetable man who came down the street. He used to sound like this. He'd come at dusk all the time. You'd hear him 2-3 blocks down the street and he'd go,
2: I got beans, I got red beans, black beans, all kind of beans, sweet corn. Sweet corn, Molly Town, I got okra, I got banana, got ice cold watermelon.
1: All these housewives would come pouring out of their houses. So I don't know what happened to him, but he's in this song. I don't know much. When I knew less and I was heartbroken for the first time,

We just heard in there from Michael Jarling from Saratoga Springs with That's Why Republicans Hate Trains. That's off a 2018 album of his called Family Recipe. Another Michael before that, Michael Jerome Brown with Doing My Time. He's from up in Montreal. That was off his album, The Road Is Dark. Something brand new from John Leventhal. I think he put on an album a couple years ago. I think his first solo album. That was all instrumental, or almost all instrumental. And this one is all instrumental. It's called National Drift, and we heard Curtis Thing from John Leventhal. Lizzie No prior to that, with a tune called Sleeping in the Next Room. The Rag Picker String Band with Clean Up at Home. And we heard Jack Straw prior to that with Poor Man. And we started off with a couple folks who are going to be rolling through town. Started the set off with Chris Smither doing his classic No Love Today. He'll be over at Chickiwawa on Tuesday night. And then we heard from Vincent Neil Emerson. He's from Fort Worth. And he'll be at Gasa Gasa on Wednesday night. He was doing Roadrunner, and it's joined there by Coulter Wall on that song. I'm about ready to get on out of here, but stick around because the Americana show is coming up next. And I'm going to leave you with something brand new from Julian Taylor, and then I'm going to sneak in a Jayhawks if I have time. Thanks for listening, everybody. We'll catch up with you all next week. This is WTUL New Orleans, 91.5 FM.

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0: Got a lot of events happening today. 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
0: Then 8 over at the New Marini Theater, it's the New Orleans Ragtime Festival featuring the new Leviathan Oriental Foxtrot Orchestra.
1: Dana and Alden are performing at Chickiwawa at 8.
0: 9 over at Gasa Gasa, it's Flip Fitch and Theft and Donnie's Demeanor and Weird 1000.
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0: Then ending the night at 11 at the St. Bar and Lounge, it's DJ Sun performing. Got a great show for y'all today. Thanks for tuning in.

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International Post. He turned his back and slammed the door on a half-assed promise from the night before. 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He went to Mass but slept through Christmas, gave his regards to someone's missus, then packed everything he owned in a plastic bag and a cup of coffee to go.

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0: Have a lot of events happening for y'all tonight. Starting at 4 at the Kingpin, Mullet is performing.
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1: Big in the 90s is happening at Nola Brewing and Pizza Company at 7.
0: Then 8 at the New Mary Theater, it's the New Orleans Ragtime Festival featuring the new Leviathan Oriental Foxtrot Orchestra.
1: Chickiwawa has Dana and Alden at 8.
0: 9 at Gasa Gasa, it's Flip Fitch, Theft, Donnie's Demeanor, and Weird 1000.
1: At Santos Bar at 9, the Unnaturals and Black Coffee.
0: And then 9 at the Howlin' Wolf, Tanda's performing.
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1: Maggie Corner and Gina Leslie at Tipitina's at 9.
0: And then over at the St. Barn Lounge at 11, it's DJ Sun. 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

Hey, what up? It is 4:01 p.m. here on WTUL New Orleans. That's 91.5 FM. I am DJ Asics, and this is System Exclusive, the electronic show, my version of the electronic show. I'm back for another consecutive week. DJ Ham Sandwich is doing next Saturday. I'll be out of town, so I'm taking her show. All right, stay tuned for the calendar in a few minutes. Just wanted to start out. All right, bye.

All right, hey, I am back with the calendar for today. So let's start out 4 p.m. at the Kingpin. It's Mullet, The Bachelor at 6, Noah Jameer, Aja Yard at 7, Culture of Agriculture Micro Festival, Agriculture for All featuring PB&J and Joy Clark, True South at 7 p.m., Jen Howard and Beach Angel, Nola Nacular at 7, Crush Diamond with Hex Wyndham, Nola Brewing and Pizza Company at 7 p.m. It's Big in the 90s, New Marini Theater at 8, New Orleans Ragtime Festival featuring the New Leviathan Oriental Foxtrot Orchestra, Chikiwawa at 8, Dana and Alden, Gasa Gasa at 9, Flip Fitch with Theft, Donnie's Demeanor and Weird 1000, Santos Bar at 9 p.m., The Unnaturals and Black Coffee, Howlin' Wolf at 9, Tanned, Carrollton Station at 9 p.m., Alexis and the Sanity with Aurora Nealon's Micro Monocle, Bank Street Bar at 9, Gold Connection and Friends, Tipitina's at 9, Maggie Kerner and Gina Leslie, and then The Saint at 11 p.m. It's DJ Sun. And that's it. It's 4:09 p.m. here on WTUL New Orleans 91.5 FM.

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That's 91.5 FM. I am DJ Asics, and I'm going to read off a PSA and a promo, so stay tuned. Alright, Contemporary Arts Center is a multidisciplinary arts center presenting an array of programs encompassing the visual arts, music, dance, and drama, all celebrating the arts of our time. 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Allow yourself to be awash in the soothing sounds of New Age music, ambient, down-tempo, Berlin School, and other sonically serene, distant shores, brought to you by a dedicated, rotating cast of DJs to help you usher in a peaceful morning every Sunday from 6 to 10 a.m. That's a new promo that the Cheese Show has done, and it's a really pleasant one to read off, I will say. Okay. It's 4:34. You're tuned in to WTUL 91.5 FM. I got more stuff on the way. Bye.

Hey there, it's 5:01 p.m. here on WTUL New Orleans 91.5 FM. I am DJ Asics, and this is the second hour of my show, System Exclusive. Gonna go back into maybe less cheesy, maybe still cheesy, depends on how you look at it, but less trancey stuff in the next hour, although that was fun for me. I'm going to read off the calendar really quickly and then get back to the music. So, going on, starting at 4, but at the Kingpin, it's Mullet. The Batcher at 6, Noah Jameer. Aja Yard at 9. At 7, it's Culture of Agriculture Micro Festival. True South at 7 p.m., Jen Howard and Beach Angel. Nola Nacular at 7, Crush Diamond with Hex Wyndham. Nola Brewing and Pizza Company at 7, Big in the 90s. New Marini Theater at 8, New Orleans Ragtime Festival featuring the new Leviathan Oriental Foxtrot Orchestra. Chickiwawa at 8, Dana and Alden. Gasa Gasa at 9, Flip Fitch, Theft, Donnie's Demeanor, and Weird 1000. Santos Bar at 9, The Unnaturals with Black Coffee, Howlin' Wolf at 9, Tanned, Carrollton Station at 9, Alexis and the Sanity, Aurora Neeland's Micro Monocle, Bank Street Bar at 9, Gold Connections and Friends, Tipitina's at 9, Maggie Kerner and Gina Leslie, and The Saint at 11 p.m. It's DJ Sun. And that's all we got on the calendar for tonight. That's it. I'll be back on air in 30 minutes, but that's it for now.

more than I think of tomorrow. Live this minute and hope there's tomorrow. Because I don't like what's going on in the world.

All right, it's 5:44 p.m. here on WTUL New Orleans. DJ A6 here doing my last air break for the week. Let's make it a quick one. All right. The Federal Fair Housing Act prohibits harassment based on race, color, national origin, religion, sex, disability, or family size. 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All right, that's it. 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Goodbye.

You're tuned in to WTL New Orleans 91.5 FM. That was Ancient Shadows by Voyager 8. I'm DJ Golly G. I'll be here with you for the next 2 hours. But I've got quite the schedule here for you right now. If you are looking to brave the rain tonight, starting right now at The Bachelor is Noah Jameer. 7 o'clock at Aja Yard is Culture of Agriculture Micro Festival, Agriculture for All, featuring PBJ and Joy Clark. 7 o'clock at True South is Jen Howard and Beach Angel. 7 o'clock at Nolanacular is Crushed Diamond with Hex Wyndham. 7 o'clock at Nola Brewing and Pizza Company is Big in the 90s. 8 o'clock at the New Marini Theater is New Orleans Ragtime Festival, featuring the New Leviathan Oriental Foxtrot Orchestra. 8 o'clock at Chickiwawa is Dana and Alden. 9 o'clock at Gossa Gossa is Flip Fitch, Theft, Donnie's Demeanor, and Weird 1000. 9 o'clock at Santos Bar is The Unnaturals and Black Coffee. 9 o'clock at The Howlin' Wolf is Tanned. 9 o'clock at Carrollton Station is Alexis and the Sanity and Aurora Nealon's Micro Monocle. 9 o'clock at Bing Street Bar is Cold Connections and Friends. 9 o'clock at Tipitina's is Maggie Kerner and Gina Leslie. And 11 o'clock at the St. Bar and Lounge is DJ Sun. That's all I've got for you right now. Let's get right into the music.

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Trouble is a lonesome town, and it's a little town too, but we got some big people. Take Moss Derringer, he's almost 6'5" tall. Now Trouble, like most all little towns, has some people who are bad all the time, and it has some people who are good all the time, but most of the people are good and bad most of the time. The people that live in Trouble do lots of remembering. I guess that's because they ain't got much to look forward to. One of the first things I remember happened when I was 10. One day when I was 10 and lived in Trouble, I found a friend. Back when I was 10, Jim was my friend.

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I'm DJ Gully G. We just heard Air by The Owls. Before that was Long Black Train by Lee Hazelwood. Before that was Rare by Maria BC. Angel Shark by Tori Amos. Before that was Death of an Angel by Human Drama. Before that was Wings on Fire by Interpol. And we started off the hour with Ancient Shadows by Voyager 8. Got some PSAs to read out to you. You can save up to 5 gallons of water every day just by turning off the tap while brushing your teeth. It adds up. That's 35 gallons a week saved during a simple everyday chore. 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That's all I've got for you right now. Let's get right back into the music.

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Also right now at NOLA Brewing and Pizza Company is Big in the 90s. 8 o'clock at the New Marini Theater is New Orleans Ragtime Festival featuring the New Leviathan Oriental Foxtrot Orchestra. 8 o'clock at Chickiwawa is Dana and Alden. 9 o'clock at Gasa Gasa is Flip Fitch, Theft, Donnie's Demeanor, and Weird 1000. 9 o'clock at Santos Bar is The Unnaturals and Black Coffee. Playing at 9 o'clock at the Howlin' Wolf is Tanned. 9 o'clock at Carrollton Station is Alexis and the Sanity, Aurora Nealon's Micro Monocle, and Aurora Nealon's Micro Monocles. 9 o'clock at Bank Street Bar is Gold Connections and Friends. 9 o'clock at Tipitina's is Maggie Kerner and Gina Leslie. And last but not least, at 11 o'clock at the Saint Bar and Lounge is DJ Sun. We just heard Summer in New York by Sophie Tucker. Before that was Mad Groove by Twilight Circus Dub Sound System. Before that was Don't Forget, I Remember by Maker, an Adele remix. Before that was Polaris by Test Shot Starfish. Got some tongue twisters here. Before that was Silver Sands by Stereolab. Before that was Ollie and Delilah in German by Testa Rossa. Before that was Bed of Sound by Voyager One. And we started off the half hour with Saint Etienne playing Sylvie. Okay, let's get right back into the music. You're tuned.